0: decide a series. This series split right down the middle of the game apiece, and tonight, either the Astros will win their sixth consecutive series or the Twins will win five out of six. Tosh Bradley trying to pitch the Twins to a win here tonight, coming off a very strong start last time to the post against Colorado. Tatsuya Imai has been very good of late. He is trying to become the first Astro since Garrett Cole to strike out 10 or more hitters in three consecutive games, and he's coming off arguably his best game in the big leagues against the Tigers last time out. Danny, well, he's got your starting lineups. We've got the national anthem. We've also got first pitch, and it's all coming up from Daikin Park in Houston, and it's all coming up next right here on your home for Twins baseball.
1: Hey, Twins fans, this is Byron Buxton. First pitch is coming next.
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9: Well, welcome back to Minnesota Twins baseball here at Daikin Field. Twins trying to win the third game in the series against the Houston Astros. Tonight on the mound for the Astros, Tatsuya Imai will go on the mound 5-3 on the year with a 5.36 ERA, making his 12th start. For your Twins, making a 16th start will be Tosh Bradley. Bradley 6-3 on the year. I'll give you the rest of the starting lineups, but first, our national anthem.

0: That is the Houston Symphony with our national anthem. Here is tonight's starting lineup for your Minnesota Twins. Come in 41-46. Still in third place, 5.5 back in their division. It's going to be Trevor Larnach leading off in the left field. Brooks Lee, he'll bat second, play third base. Cody Clemens, he'll be at second base, batting third. Our DH cleanup hitter to be Josh Bell, brought to you by Marsden, your hometown cleaning team. Keeping Target Field, that world-class facility, for 17 years and running. We thank you, Marsden. Batting fifth tonight at first base, Royce Lewis. Catching, batting sixth, Victor Caratini. Ryan Kreidler back in center field, bat seventh. Batting eighth and at shortstop will be Tristan Gray. And back out in right field, batting ninth, will be Luke Keyshaw. On the mound for your Twins, his 16th start. He has a record of 6 wins, 3 losses, Taj Bradley. Here's the starting lineup for the Houston Astros, 43-45. They're in third place and just 2 back in their division. Jose Altuve leads off. He'll be at second base. Yordan Alvarez, he'll bat second at DH at third base. Batting third, Isak Paredes. Christian Walker, he'll be at first base, batting fourth. Cam Smith, he'll bat fifth, play right field. In center field, batting sixth, it'll be Taylor Trammell. Yonier Diaz, he'll catch, bat seventh. In left field, batting eighth, will be Joey Lapafito. Raynel Delgado, he'll bat ninth and play shortstop tonight. On the mound for the Houston Astros, he has a record of 5 wins, 3 losses, a 12 start. Tatsuya Imai. Umpires, Chris Conroy, crew chief. He could be calling balls and strikes. It'll be Willie Traynor. Umpire at first base, Brennan Miller at second base, and John Tumpane, the umpire, at third base. Train on the tracks, making his noise, and he gets started to make some fresh noise. Here's Chris Atterbury.
1: 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That is a win-win. Imai has been really, really good of late. Twins caught him early this season when he was struggling mightily with the adjustment transition to Major League Baseball, to life here in Houston and in the U.S. Ever since his trainer arrived, he has really settled into a nice groove. The other guy that they give a ton of credit to is Stephen Okert, the former Twin, being the elder statesman in that clubhouse. With the pitchers, and apparently a guy who keeps things light and has really helped Imai adjust. We hear all about the slider. He throws it 45% of the time. It'll break in on lefties or away. It's essentially 3 different sliders. Larnach's the first one to try him, and the first pitch is taken for a strike, and that's a four-seam fastball, and the count is 0-1. So we've had this run of opposing starters who each throw 7 or 8 different pitches. Imai, 45% slider, 42% four-seam, 7% sinker. As Larnach blasts one high in the air, deep right center field. That ball is into the coffin corner for a base hit off the base of the wall. It'll be a double as Trammell hauls it in. Any other part of the ballpark, and that's a home run. Instead, it's a booming double for Trevor Larnach to kick off this ball game.
0: Well, he continues to put the ball in the gaps. That's his 16th double. He came right back with another fastball. And Larnach timed that one up.
1: Tails away there in between the batter's eye and the Astros bullpen in right center field. It says 409 in straightaway center. Even deeper there in that corner. That's exactly where the ball landed. 3 first inning runs yesterday for the Twins. Here's Brooks Lee. Paredes in on the grass at third. First pitch skied in the air, deep left field. Loperfido goes back, sets up shop in front of the Crawford boxes, makes the catch. And it's a one-pitch opposite field pop-up for Brooks Lee. And Larnach has to stay put. Now, that was a sinker. No, pardon me, that was a slider. And Imai has even said after ball games, look, they're calling it a split. It's not. It's a slider. He's very adamant about that. And Danny, you just almost have to assume, however it's moving, whatever we think a slider looks like from our vantage point, not necessarily how he views it. Here's Clemens. Trying to cash in on that big double from Larnach. Pitch high, 1 ball, no strikes.
0: A little disappointed there. Brooks Lee, first pitch swinging. Something routine out into left field, no chance to advance the runner.
1: A lot of swing and miss from Imai. The 1-0 is high, and the count is 2-0. This is kind of more along the lines of a bat you would expect after that leadoff double. And you wonder if Brooks maybe thought he saw a pitch that was the slider coming towards him, and it tailed away. The look, the pitch, the swing and miss. That is a slider, and the count is 2-1. Cody Clemens is 0-2 against Imai. And again, that start was at Target Field back on May 18th. 4 2/3 innings. 3 runs on 5 hits. 2 home runs from Josh Bell. That accounted for all 3 runs. He struck out 5 in that game. Did not walk a batter. Threw a ton of pitches. At the time, he was dealing with some arm fatigue to the plate. Then he missed inside of the count 3-1. Twins even without Byron for a third straight day. One of the highest scoring offenses in baseball. Trying to stake Bradley to an early lead. Larnick off the bag at second in that navy blue Twins jersey. And a big swinging foul tip by Cody back into the net. 3-2. His parents are here tonight. Cody went to Memorial High School about 19 miles from where we sit. Shares that alma mater, I discovered today, Danny, with Taylor Swift's mom, who will probably be with us in New York because apparently there's a big wedding there this weekend. 3 balls, 2 strikes. Swung on a miss. He chased it down in the dirt, and down goes Clemens. Well, the Twins don't strike out very much. I think second fewest strikeouts in the month of June, but here on July 1st, a punch out in the opening frame. And after a leadoff double by Larnick, he is yet to move. And it will be up to Bell, the man who tormented Imai at Target Field with 2 homers. Bell from the left side, 2 hits in the series, a homer and a double. First pitch is away, 1 ball, no strikes. Like Larnick, he found that coffin corner in deep right center field yesterday in other parts of this ballpark, an easy home run. Leads the team in RBI. Trying to pick up another. 1-0 swung on a miss. That's a changeup. The count is 1-1. Paredes back at third. He's deep. Shortstop Delgado is up the middle and deep. And a pitch taken low, and the count is 2 balls and a strike.
0: Tried to double up that changeup down there, and he this time laid off.
1: Josh had a great June, looking to kickstart July with a bang. The set from Imai. 2 outs, runner at second. And the pitch swung on and hit well. Deep center field, Trammell going back. He's at the base of the batter's eye, and it's over the batter's eye onto the Budweiser deck for a mammoth 2-run home run to center field, and the Twins have an early lead. The 11th of the year for Bell. He hit it 113 off the bat, and Danny, that cleared the batter's eye in center field, 452 feet of home run to straightaway center field.
0: Yeah, he left that ball up, and he's not going to miss that one. Boy, shows the power that he's got.
1: What a summer Josh Bell is having for the Minnesota Twins. A 2-run lead now, and here's Royce Lewis trying to get in on the act. First pitch is up and in, 1 ball, no strikes. You talked about picking your teammates up.
0: Oh.
1: Brooks and Cody couldn't move that lead double, but boy, did Josh Bell figure out how to do it.
0: Oh, that was center cut. Bell's parents in attendance sitting right behind the dugout. Videoed all that.
1: They had a good view of a special moment as a strike called on Royce, and it's 1-1. Boy, Bell now with his 11th homer, and he's driven in 56 runs here on July 1st. A productive offseason acquisition indeed. 1-1 tapped foul for Royce up the third baseline. 1-2. Yeah, Bell has his family here. Tristan Gray has family here. Obviously, Cody Clemens with family here as well. Boy, not a whole lot of baseballs get up on top of that Budweiser deck that is perched above the batter's eye in straightaway center field. That is a rare visitor. We thought the Caratini bomb was hit a long way. That was over the short fence. This was over the high wall. One ball, two strike pitch to Royce. Off the plate away, 2-2. Early lead for Minnesota, powered by a Josh Bell home run. Long set from Emi, and the pitch misses in. Good take, and the count now 3-2 to Royce Lewis.
0: Yeah, Emi, I think, counts on teams to be aggressive. Swings out of the zone, put the ball in play. He's facing the wrong team for that.
1: He should face Colorado. Three balls and two strikes. Here it comes. And it's off the plate away, ball four. That's a nice plate appearance by Royce Lewis. We talk a lot, Danny, about how hitting's contagious, and sometimes you see a guy hit a ball like that, you want to get in the act. And he didn't overextend himself, and Royce Lewis was patient, and he now does pass the baton to Victor Caratini, sixth man to bat in the opening inning.
0: Well, there was a time that Royce probably would chase that pitch.
1: I agree.
0: He is really kind of dialed in since he's come back.
1: Caratini, we mentioned, had a big home run here on Monday night. Been on base a bunch in the last 2 days. The first pitch is taken for a strike. The home run is his only hit, but he's been hit by a pitch to force in a run. And he's also walked twice. Vic from the left side. A long hold, and the pitch is wide. And it's one ball and one strike. Emi's thrown a ton of pitches here in the opening inning. It just didn't look natural there, kind of jumping down the mound at Caratini. Lewis off the bag at first, held by Walker. Throw over, a little sidearm toss to first, and Royce dives back in. Two nothing Minnesota, and as proven again last night, you need to add on. They got three in the first, ended up only scoring four all told. Lost by two. Royce not moving, foul ball. Glances off of Diaz and the umpire. Squirts over near the on-deck circle.
0: You know, just watching Lewis at first base, he's hopping off, and he'll hop off. He's trying to get his timing down, but he'll hop off, and you had indicated he's taking so much time, he hops off, stops, hops off a little bit, and he just can't get that timing down to steal second base.
1: One ball, two strikes. Royce stretched that lead out a little more here. Long hold, shuffles off, and this one flared to left field, going to drop for a base hit. Loperfido in to scoop it up. Royce has to stop at second base. That one just parachuted over the dirt behind third baseman Isak Paredes. Caratini a fillet into shallow left. It's the third hit of the inning, and they're on at first and second, and here comes the pitching coach along with Emi's interpreter. And Ryan Kreidler, who has a six-game hitting streak to his credit, has a huge opportunity here in the opening frame, just as he did yesterday when he knocked in a couple of first-inning runs. Long conversation here. We're 23 pitches into this inning. Started with Larnick's booming double. Leah one pitch out. Clemens struck out, but then Bell tattooed one over the batter's eye in center. Lewis worked a walk, and Caratini a flare to shallow left. Kreidler into the batter's box with a chance to add to the damage. It's 2-0 Minnesota. Kreidler hitting a cool 287 on the year. Career high five homers, 23 batted in. Back of the box from the right side. Menacing waggle to his bat, and the pitch is down and away off speed. One ball, no strikes. Kreidler's a big guy, broad-shouldered, and he's just flicking that bat up and down, almost like the way a snake flicks its tongue before it strikes. Lewis hopping off second, and this pitch is taken on the outside corner for a strike to even the count, 1-1. Taj Bradley, the beneficiary, were in the top of the first. Twins up 2-0. Trying to hit their way to a happy flight tonight to New York City. Two on, two out. Lewis times him up. He's running for third, and he's going to steal it standing. The pitch was taken for a ball. They'll challenge immediately.
2: Previous pitch of the ball, the catcher's challenging.
1: You cannot challenge the fact that Royce Lewis, Danny, eventually did get that timing up, and he steals third base. The pitch is a ball.
2: Pitch is a ball. Houston has one challenge left.
1: So the Twins, first and third now, and you talked about trying to take advantage of that long hold from first base. Couldn't do it from first, but he certainly did a good job of it from second.
0: Yeah, Altuve not even keeping him close. You could tell he was wanting to steal a couple pitches before that.
1: See what Kreidler can do with it. First and third, two outs and a 2-1 count. And the check swing at a pitch just low. He didn't go, and the count is 3-1 now to Kreidler. Royce 90 feet down the chalk. He represents what would be the third Twins run. They're up 2-0 on the Bell homer. Caratini being held by Walker, so there's a hole on the right side of the diamond. 28th pitch of the inning. And it's down and away, ball four, and the bases will be loaded for Tristan Gray. Well, Danny, Tristan Gray early in the year was Mr. Bases Loaded, and now here in his hometown, just two for his last 14. He has a golden opportunity early. Gino wanted to see what numbers 8 and 9 in the order would do tonight. And here's a big early chance.
0: And again, Diaz is going to take a walk out there. Diaz, not sure how much Japanese he speaks. But this is just a stall. I think they're going to try to get somebody in that bullpen warmed up.
1: Tristan Gray, couple of grand slams already this year. We saw Yordan Alvarez hit his third grand slam in yesterday's ball game. And wouldn't it be nice if Tristan could answer with his third grand slam of the year? He's 5-for-10 with the bases loaded with 15 runs batted in. A lot of swing and miss lately for Tristan, but a huge opportunity. Bases full, two outs. The pitch swung on and skied foul, third baseline. The count is 0-1. Growing up about 20 minutes away in Missouri City, going to Elkins High School. I mean, these are backyard moments. Bases loaded, two outs, and you're in the batter's box. This will be the 30th pitch of the inning. Here it comes, and it's taken off the plate in. And it's one ball, one strike. Royce at third. Victor Caratini is at second base. Ryan Kreidler is at first. One ball, one strike. Here it comes. Wide again, and the count is 2-1. And the Twins were aggressive early at the start of the inning, but as Imai has gotten deeper into the inning and a little more scattershot, Danny, pays to be patient.
0: That slider misfired big time. That was no break on it. Stayed high. Doesn't have a feel for it.
1: The pitch swung on and fouled away. 2-2. There is a right-hander up in the bullpen right now for the Astros. We are in the top of the first inning. It's a 2-0 Twins lead. We've heard all series from Derek Shelton about the need to add on when opportunities present themselves. They have a brilliant two-out opportunity here. All of their runs scored with two outs yesterday. They picked up two-out, two-run homer from Bell, and now they've loaded the bases in the wake of that home run and trying to cash in. Gray awaits. Imai delivers. Down and in, ball three. It's a full count. And Imai is going to have to throw a strike to Tristan Gray, or else the Twins will lead 3-0. Two outs. Bases loaded. 3-2 count. It's the stuff you dream of in the backyard. Imai delivers. Swung on and missed. He strikes out Tristan Gray. And the Twins will settle for two as they leave them loaded here in the opening inning. Two runs on three hits. There were no errors. And three runners left on base, as Tristan Gray is left to think about what could have been in the opening frame. Taj Bradley will be pleased to have a 2-0 lead as he hops his way out to the mound. And we tell you that you can't spell triple without trip. Today's contestant in Quick Trips Around the Bases, Melissa Berry from Apple Valley. If a twin hits a triple, Melissa, you win $400. That's compliments of Mars Wrigley. See your neighborhood Quick Trip for details. And best of luck to Melissa.
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1: Pretty good deal. You get to come watch a game, and if the team you're cheering for wins, you actually save money on a chance to watch them again. I like it. Seiya Suzuki is on target. The Cubs outfielder 3-for-4 with a homer and 3 RBI in the Cubs, say it with me, 23-3 win over the Padres earlier today. Suzuki had his 100th career home run in the win, becoming just the fourth Japanese-born player to reach that mark. Ohtani, Matsui, and Ichiro are the others. It's brought to you by Target, proud partner of the Minnesota Twins. Suzuki wasn't the only Cub on target. Dansby Swanson went deep 3 times, including a grand slam. And you and I were pouring over that box score. The biggest shock in a 23-3 win was the time of game.
0: 2 hour 37 minutes?
1: Yeah, 2:37, pretty quick.
0: Yeah.
1: Pretty quick for 26 runs. Here's Taj Bradley. He'll face Altuve, Alvarez, and Paredes, a top-heavy Astros lineup. 2-0 lead. Bradley coming off a very strong start against the Rockies. First pitch to Altuve is down and away. 1-0, no strikes. All season long with Taj Bradley, the story has been, can you get him in the zone early in counts? 1-0 pitch. That is high, and the count is 2-0.
0: Yeah, for some reason, I want to think that he has trouble early in ball games and falling behind a lot of pitches.
1: He'll be out of the zone early and then get back in the zone late to get out of it as he catches the corner here, and the count is 2-1. Altuve last night, he flipped a 3-2, called strike 3 with an ABS challenge that led to an RBI ball 4 in front of the grand slam. Breaking ball fouled back to our left. Get Provis. That's off the board up above the TV booth. It's 2-2.
0: Did you say get Provis?
1: I did.
0: Okay.
1: We learned after the game that Altuve has now flipped 5 strikeouts this year.
0: Yeah.
1: On challenges. That leads the league. He's 15-for-21 overall. Only Sal Stewart of the Reds has more successful challenges won as a hitter. There's a pitch high, 3-2.
0: And isn't it Diaz, their catcher, that is 9-for-9 in ABS challenges?
1: Well, 9-for-10 now because he lost that one. Payoff, and it's ball 4. And that is precisely what the Twins did not want to do. You get a 2-0 lead, load the bases, you force their guy to throw a billion pitches, and then you walk a man in front of Yordan Alvarez. The scouting report was pretty clear from Derek Shelton. The preferred way to pitch to Yordan Alvarez is with the bases empty. Grand slam yesterday for Yordan. They play a big pull shift. Brooks Lee's lined up at short. And the first pitch is in for a strike. Alvarez is 2-for-5 against Taj in his career. Taj pitched really well against the Stros last year. He went 1-1 with a 1.38 and struck out 17. In 2 starts. From the set, breaking ball, hammered, right field, base hit. Altuve is going to take a turn at second and speed into third as Keyshaw rallies the ball back to the infield. An ominous start for Taj Bradley and the Twins. A walk and a single, and they're on at first and third with nobody out for Ishak Paredes.
0: You know, I was thinking ground ball double play. I figure that Alvarez, one of those guys, hits in a lot of double plays. Not the case. He's only hit into 2.
1: I think he hits the ball so hard, Danny.
0: Yeah, I agree.
1: That what looks like a ground ball, an infielder can react to, you got no chance. That ball was hit, 106, 107 miles an hour. He's just a really, really good hitter. And now Paredes. He loves to pull the ball in the air to left. That's his game. And the first pitch is popped up down the right field line. That's a sign of a good pitch from Bradley. It's 0-1. Paredes 0 for his last seven. DH'd last night. Alvarez played left. Paredes back at the hot corner tonight. Twins lead 2-0. Astros threatening here in the home first. Nobody out. Runners on the corners. Twins will take a double play in exchange for a run. And the pitch is hit high and fouled on the right field line again. And it's 0-2. I don't think the crowd tonight is bigger than in the previous two nights, but it's certainly more engaged. It's a little louder here early than it has been.
0: Traffic.
1: Yeah, they are celebrating our buddy Hello Kitty here tonight. Photo opportunities, mascot wandering around. There's the 0-2. That's down. 1-2 to Paredes. Last night here in Houston, it's a getaway night game. Astros staffers have been apologizing profusely for that. We'll get into New York City around 5 in the morning. Pitch on the way. Ground ball towards short. Cut off by Lee. Goes to second for one. Back to first in time. There's your Innovative Office Solutions double play. Altuve scores. And it's a 2-1 Twins lead, but that is an exchange the Twins are glad to make. Nice play, Brooks Lee. 5-4-3, the Innovative Office Solutions double play as Lee did what you're taught to do as a third baseman, Danny. If you can get to it,
0: take it.
1: That's your momentum going right to second base.
0: He got it on a dead run and was able to kind of get a nice feed. Clemens at second base, good footwork there around the bag. Diaz doesn't run all that well, but still it looked pretty.
1: First pitch to Walker is a strike and the count is 0-1. He's been fighting it just .189 his last 19 games with 20 strikeouts. Bradley's breaking ball is fought off. Boy, if he hadn't fouled that pitch, it looked like it would have hit him right in the chest. That big curveball, Danny, looked like it was beelining for his chest or shoulder. Ends up a foul ball and it's 0-2. Astros answered the two-run Twins first with one run of their own. They do lead the American League in first-inning runs. 61 of them now. Here's the 0-2. Swung on and missed, and Bradley strikes him out. Taj pumps his fist into his glove and heads to the dugout. Twins lead 2-1 after one on your home for Twins baseball.
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1: 34 pitch first inning for Imai. He's back atop the mound. The right-hander who was warming in the pen has taken a seat. Keyshaw Larnach-Lee, 9-1-2. Critical inning here for the Twins. Not to let Imai off the hook and let him get into some sort of a groove. Kicks his first pitch to the plate, and it's wide for a ball. Twins had him on the run. They had the bullpen at a froth. Struck out with the bases loaded to let him off the hook, but need to keep the foot on the pedal here. 1-0 is wide again, 2-0, not close to Luke Keyshaw. Already seen Lewis take advantage. Love to get Keyshaw aboard, get the running game in play, put some more pressure on this Astros team. 2-0 pitch. That's inside, taken for a ball, and it's 3-0. You might have that guy back up and warming before you know it. Don't help him out now. Twins up 2-1. We're in the top of the second. And the pitch taken for a strike. Josh Bell, a two-run homer. Couple of walks, three total hits in the first inning. And now a 3-1 to Keyshaw. And it's taken for ball four. Oh, they call it a strike. Keyshaw ran up the line, and he's going to challenge.
2: Previous pitch was called a strike. The batter challenging.
1: Keyshaw was out of the box and up the line. I think he's going to win it. And he is.
2: Pitch the ball. Minnesota has two challenges left.
1: That's the voice of crew chief Chris Conroy. And again, for Astros fans who are like, wait a second, Walker was up the line and they didn't give him the challenge. He had looked into his own dugout there. Keyshaw's dugout's behind him. He was able to just sprint thinking that's clearly ball four. And when he heard strike, he hammered his head. Now it's Larnach who clobbered a double to the deepest part of the ballpark first time up. The pitch, breaking ball up and away. One ball, no strikes. Let's see if Keyshaw can time him up. Grady Sizemore whispering in his ear over at first base. Larnach with his 16th double. Last time up, trails Josh Bell by one in that department. They play him to pull, so nobody home left side of the diamond. A little lob over to first base. That was one where the pitch clock just got to a point, and you almost waste a pickoff move there, Danny, because you only get two disengagements and couldn't learn anything on that one. To the plate. Wide. Boy, Dyer's nearly lost that ball. Got to end up backhanding it. 2-0.
0: That's the slider that breaks away.
1: Like a screwball action.
0: Yeah. But he has no command, and the Astros spotted their manager. I'm not sure how long he's going to go with this guy.
1: Here's the pitch. Swung on and hit right into the dugout where a spot is mulling just that, and the count is 2-1. Bullpen's quiet, but the righty that was loosening earlier, he's kind of moving around a little bit, staying stretched, not throwing. Getting a run back, you're only down a run. Maybe a little longer leash because they scored and he didn't give up a hit with the bases loaded. This ball hit well, deep down the right field line, but foul for Larnach, and that one ricochets off the facing of the second deck. Boy, I don't care what you call it, a slider, a sweeper, that ball was crushed. Nothing more than a long foul ball.
0: You know, a lot of hard contact, three hits, two of them been scalded. That foul ball really hit hard, but a little soft contact. Carantini, remember he flared one into left field?
1: Two balls and two strikes. Imai nods his head. Keyshaw short lead, and this pitch hit well left center field. Trammell has some room out there, runs to the warning track, and he makes the catch in front of the Twins bullpen. And that's out number one. Well, there's a lot of room to roam out in that pasture. That ball was hit pretty well to the opposite gap. Trammell, a good defensive outfielder, makes the play, and here's Brooks Lee. He just saw one pitch last time up, and see if Brooks is a little more patient this go-around. Hey, the brawl in the ballpark is coming off the top rope at Target Field on Friday, July 10th. That's Twins Hall of Fame weekend, and we kick it off with some wrestling. I think wrestling is the official terminology. First pitch wide, ball one.
0: What is it?
1: Wrestling. Twins are hosting the Angels on the diamond, and All Elite Wrestling is putting on a show in the postgame event. Plus, special ticket purchasers get a Twins and AEW co-branded baseball hat.
0: Spelling that with an R?
1: Get your tickets at twins.com/brawl. WASSLIN. Put the SkyCom at the end.
0: Wrestling.
1: Your guy Haystacks, he was a wrestler.
0: Wasn't my guy.
1: Haystacks Calhoun. 2 balls and no strikes to Brooks. 7-game hitting streak. He's a runner at first, and he watches ball three, 3-0. After you brought him up and we were talking about him, I was looking at him last night. Mm-hmm. He and Andre the Giant once went to one of those buffet, all-you-can-eat buffets.
0: Oh.
1: Manager came out and just went pale as a ghost. And they ate the whole place up. And they felt so bad about it, they paid full price instead of the buffet price. Ball four to Lee. And Brooks will take his base. So 2 walks in the inning, 4 walks already in the ballgame for Emi. He's thrown nearly 50 pitches. And it just feels, Danny, like he's wobbling on the edge. And one base hit could knock him right over.
0: It's such a slow drip with him. And the offense, you know, they want to get in the dugout and swing the bats.
1: Cody Clemens here. Keyshaw's at second. Brooks is at first. They sneak in Delgado behind Keyshaw to keep him close with a lefty at the plate. And this pitch is taken down and in, and that's ball five. 1 ball, no strikes.
0: He's just a nitpicker. I mean, he can throw the ball over the plate when he wants to, but he's kind of afraid that the Twins hitters are going to rough him up.
1: Sets. Long hold and the pitch, and that's down and in, ball six. And they're throwing again in the bullpen now for the Astros. And if you're Cody Clemens, Danny, there's that line you walk, right? Because at some point he might just groove a cookie over to get a strike, but you don't want to help him out at all. 2 on behind him, 1 out in the inning, the pitch. And that's inside, and that's ball seven. And Bell is on deck. And the right-hander is throwing again in the Astros' bullpen. Emi has him saying, oh my, right now in the dugout because it has been a struggle. 2 on, 1 out. Twins need a telling blow. They lead by just one. And there's your strike. It's 3 balls and a strike to Cody Clemens. As poorly as Emi has pitched, again, it's a 2-1 game. And if you don't capitalize, you left him loaded in the first inning, you end up paying for that later in this ballpark. Big pitch here. 3-1. Cody hammers it. High fly ball, right field. That one's headed for the bullpen, and it's gone for a 3-run homer for the hometown kid. Cody Clemens goes deep to right. There's your knockout blow on Tatsuya Emi as the Twins lead at 5-1 and the Boo Birds reign in Houston. Danny, there have been a lot of changes in the game, but one thing that has remained constant for well over 100 years, you work yourself a favorable count, you've got a chance to take advantage, and Cody Clemens did just that.
0: A guy on the mound, usually, you know, that 3-0, 3-1 count turned more into a breaking ball count, but he just grooved it in there.
1: 14th of the year for Cody, third in this ballpark, and now it's Bell. Bell, who hit that homer to deep center his first time up, takes a ball. 1 ball, no strikes. Hard contact has been the order of the day. 5-1 Twins. Ball down, and it's 2-0. Twins all over Emi here in the early going. Keep the foot on the gas. Pitch to Bell, and he takes high. And it's 3-0 to Josh Bell. He hit a 2-1 pitch over the batter's eye in center for a 452-foot home run in the opening inning. It's 11th of the year. Clemens blasted a 3-1 pitch into the bullpen and right. There's the pitch, and that's not close. Ball four. Josh takes his base. That's the 5th walk for Emi. They got to come get him, don't they?
0: Yeah, they should have a long time ago.
1: Finally coming off the dugout step, and we're going to have an early pitching change here in Houston to the delight of the home fans. Twins will chase Emi in the second. They lead it 5-1. This pitching change is brought to you by Upanor, a GF brand. Count on Upanor for plumbing that performs. Scoreboard update with Gino is next on your home for Twins baseball.
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11: 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The Yankees scored twice in the bottom of the ninth to tie their game against the Tigers, but in the top of the 11th, it was all Detroit.
12: Kinstra trying to add a couple more. 3-2 Tigers in the 11th, the 1-1. Ground ball and a base hit into right field. Green is in. Lee coming home. Throw not in time. Head first slide. Throw to second. Goes into center field and Torkelson will score. McKinstry over to third. Three runs in for the Tigers and a 6-2 lead in the 11th. McKinstry delivers.
11: Yeah, 6-2 would be the final in 11th. The Tigers just completed their first sweep of the Yankees at the new Yankee Stadium. The Yankees now have lost seven straight, their longest losing skid since 2023.
1: Yeah, the Twins will make their second trip into New York this year. The last time we went to New York, it was to face the Mets, and they were in the midst of a big losing streak. Twins added to it on opening night before the Mets won game two, and now the Twins will be heading into a hornet's nest at Yankee Stadium on what should be a scalding hot weekend. I had one Twins player today invoke the game in Chicago, the Ostadio center field game, when talking about the potential heat this weekend. Right now, the heat is on A.J. Blueball. He takes over here in the second inning. Blueball's had a really nice year. Lanky right-hander out of the University of Wisconsin-Milwaukee. Facing Royce Lewis with a man on and one out. And Lewis takes a strike. Plenty of fastballs. Over 50% of his pitches are fastballs. He'll throw changeups primarily to the lefties. Sweepers primarily to the righties. Fastball sits about 95. Kind of a funky angle. He's long and blade thin. High leg kick, and he catches the outside corner. Royce kind of leaned out and looked at it, thought it was wide, doesn't challenge as it clipped the corner. Blueball in his 34th game. He's 4-2 with an ERA at 3.52. Just under a strikeout per inning pitch. Specializes in soft contact, and he throws a breaking ball that is down and in. That's the changeup right on right. Big hole right side for Royce Lewis. Altuve's practically standing behind second base. Bell is being held by Walker. Three runs in, one out, and a ground ball foul third base side. Stays 1-2. Sometimes, Danny, you chase that starter early, and you've done such a great job of game planning for him and executing that plan, and then the new guy comes in and kind of lull you to sleep in the middle innings. Can't let that happen tonight.
0: No. Going back to what Gino was talking about with Emi and all the strikeouts that he had his last two outings.
1: Swing and miss here and a strikeout for Blueball. He fans Royce Lewis on a heater. Two out.
0: I didn't see it. I didn't see that rare slider that he was supposed to throw.
1: Oh, he saw his catcher struggling to catch one or two of them, but yeah, he was all over the place. Here's Caratini. Victor is single in the first. Batting from the left side, the lanky right-hander A.J. Blueball. Delivers that big sweeper for a strike, and the count is 0-1. That's got a big old hump in it. 5-1 Twins, top of the second. And they continue to add on. Bell is at first base. And the pitch, wide and high. Bad combination. If you want a strike, it's one ball, one strike. Third baseman Paredes lined up at shortstop. Caratini flipped one to left field last time up for a hit.

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2: Cued by Emi. The pitch here. Fastball just off the plate. 2-2. Almost feels like Blue Ball wants to lull you into expecting the sweeper coming out of that tunnel, Danny, and then throw the express.
3: He's right over the top, and he's dotting it pretty good.
2: Two balls and two strikes. And the pitch. Swung on and lined again to left field. Loperfido goes back. He makes the catch just in front of those Crawford boxes, and the inning is done. But Cody Clemens with a three-run clout with friends and family in attendance. Twins lead it 5-1. We go to the bottom of the second next on your home for Twins Baseball.
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2: Welcome back to Houston. Chris and Danny with you. It's game three of this series, wrapping up this best of three in a rubber match between the Twins and the Astros. The Twins took two out of three in Minnesota. They can win the season series with a victory here today. Trying to win their sixth road series of the season. They are currently 7-6 in rubber matches. Taj Bradley against Cam Smith. And the first pitch poured over for a strike. Smith had two homers here on Monday night. Scored three times in the series, but he has never had a hit against Bradley. 0-for-5 with four punchouts. And the 0-1 popped up. Foul territory, first base side over the Astros dugout. It's about 10 rows deep, and it's 0-2. Bradley trying to harness that great tempo that we saw from Zebby in game one down here in Houston. Taj, big physical presence on the mound, and he delivers a fastball that's belted deep into the right field corner. Keyshaw chases it, and it's off the top of the wall. Keyshaw scoops it up and fires it back to the infield. Smith dives in at second base with an opposite field double. Boy, did he hit that ball a ton. Danny, that was a line drive that went 325 feet to the direct opposite field.
3: Yeah, top of the fence there. That was almost out of here. No chance for Keyshaw. He's got good power. He's going to grow into it.
2: That was some kind of physicality on that swing. Here's Trammell. Brooks Lee is well off the line and angled across the infield.

0: field with his right spike just onto the grass. Trammell bats left-handed. Then he takes a first pitch for a strike, and the count is 0-1. Trammell's very demonstrative in the box. He's moving around. He's talking to everybody, even on his takes. He's always been known more as a defensive player than an offensive player, but he's had a pretty good season so far. Hitting 274, and he hits this one hard down the right field line. And it's 0-2. And the reason he's in there, Danny, is that Jake Meyers just hasn't hit. Jake Meyers is the guy they love defensively, but he's hitting 200.
1: He walked one into one the other day. He swings very aggressive, and he'll connect once in a while.
0: Does have 35 strikeouts and only 8 walks.
1: Yeah.
0: Indicative of that aggressiveness. Taj has room to work here, 0-2. He gave up that 0-2 oppo double. And here it's a curveball pulled foul up the first baseline.
1: Who's the former Twin? Played with Detroit, had a good year. I believe he's with Atlanta now. Badu?
0: Akil Badu.
1: Akil Badu.
0: Yeah, physical. Kind of built the same. Same beard.
1: Same result sometimes.
0: Taj sets. Looks back to second base. Don't want to give any runs back here. And he delivers up and away. 1-2. That's what foiled the Twins on the last homestand. Every time they'd score, they'd get a big inning.
1: Yeah.
0: You come back out and you give a run right back. They already did it in the first inning tonight. Here's the pitch. That one bounces. Caratini not only keeps it in front of him, but shepherds it up the line towards third. And the Athletic Smith cannot advance 2-2.
1: Yeah, we talked about the performance of Bradley last time out. 7 innings of that ballgame. Gave up 2 runs on 3 hits. Again, he was helped out by the Colorado Rockies and the early balls they put into play on early counts.
0: That's why he was still in there in the 8th. That's
1: yes.
0: When his 2 runs scored. He let the first 2 runners on. He's never recorded an 8th inning out. 2-2 here. It's on the way, and it's wide. Ball 3. He was up 0-2 on Trammell, who seemed all too willing to strike out and swing. But since then, he missed with a curveball, a four-seamer, and a couple of splitters. Got ahead with the cutter. See if he goes back to it. The pitch. Wide ball 4. That hurts. Well, you get 0-2 on a three-swinger like that and a guy who doesn't walk. And you come back and walk him, and that hurts. And suddenly here's the powerful Diaz. Who has a couple of career home runs against Taj Bradley. And there are 2 on with nobody out.
1: Double play candidate right here.
0: Definitely a double play candidate. The Twins used a double play in the opening inning to eliminate some harm. Diaz has hit into 5 of them. Twins lead 5-1, but the Astros again are threatening. Bradley delivers, and the first pitch is strike. The first 2 pitches have not been issues. He went 0-2 to Smith, and he went 0-2 to Trammell. But Smith laced the 0-2 off the wall and right for 2 bases. And Trammell fouled one off and then took 4 straight out of the zone. Here's the pitch. Swung on and foul tipped, and the count is 0-2 to a third straight Astro. Larnach is Danny keyed on early in the series. He is shallow and shaded towards the gap in left field. Anything pulled into the corner is extra bases. They're trying to put him there so he can keep those balls in the gap from running out into that vast expanse out there in front of the Twins bullpen. 0-2 pitch. Swung on and missed. He struck him out. There's out number 1. Second strikeout for Bradley. Double play now ends the inning. But first, let's take 10 seconds for station ID on your home for Twins baseball.
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0: Lo Perfino, just a 212 hitter on the year. Just 1 home run that came against his old club, Toronto. Bats from the left side. He has 2 on. He has 1 out. Star at Duke. Back in his collegiate days, like our own Alex Hassan. A strike called, and the count is 0-1. Taps his front spike. All white Astros home uniform. Taj looks away now to the plate. Breaking ball off his hands, a foul ball. And it's 0-2 to the fourth straight hitter. So no balls and two strikes to four straight Astros. Smith doubled the other way. Trammell walked. Diaz struck out. Twins lead 5-1 here in the second. A look back to second, now the pitch, and that one's down to the dirt. Caratini stuffs it, one ball, two strikes. Mitch joining us here in the booth. It's his second visit of the series. This is a good trip for us. Mitchie jumping off the elliptical and spending a little time in the radio booth. We love it. One ball and two strikes. Here it comes. Swung on a missed, and he struck him out. Definitely not related to me, Danny.
1: That guy? Yeah, I don't know.
0: Swings a lot like me. Right now, anyway. Here's Delgado. Boy, this Raynel Delgado, he impressed me yesterday, Danny, in the bottom of the order. He had a big walk. He also had a big base hit. But you use the word hitterish. He looks like a guy who's got a plan up there.
1: Yeah, a little bit, you know, but he's got to do it on a regular basis because he's most likely going to be playing pretty much every day at shortstop right now.
0: Yeah, with Pena back on the injured list yet again and Nick Allen not hitting a lick. First pitch is down and the count is 1-0. Astros put the first two on here in the second, and if Bradley can leave them there, what a shot in the arm that'll be. Twins lead this game 5-1. One ball, no strikes, and the pitch. It's good for a strike. Inner half, and it's 1-1. Delgado very quiet in the box. Went to high school in Fort Lauderdale, born in Cuba. Checks his swing at a pitch just off the plate, and Vic is going to challenge.
4: Previous pitchers call the ball and catch challenge.
0: Good challenge.
4: Pitch to strike. Minnesota has two challenges left.
0: Delgado was originally drafted by Cleveland. He was a ninth-round pick out of high school. And he made his way up to Double-A with Cleveland, then Triple-A Columbus in 2023. Then he ended up with Milwaukee, Tampa, and now Houston all this year. And he swings and misses, and down he goes. And it's 1, 2, and 3 strikeouts after the first two Astros reach here in the second, and Taj Bradley emerges from the inning without a bruise. Twins lead 5-1. We've played two. Check in with Gino next on your home for Twins baseball.
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8: 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Former Twin Christian Vasquez back with Houston, his second tour with the Astros following 2022 when he won a World Series with them. Spencer Arrighetti was not on that team, so this is his first time being a teammate with Christian, and he's impressed.
9: Christian's awesome too, man. I mean, I'm sure you guys are a little bit more familiar with him, and he's been a lot of the same. Just like seen everybody in the league two times over now. He knows what means what in terms of, like I said, the swing mechanics and the scouting reports and like how to navigate a lineup three times with a starting pitcher. And I mean, he's been awesome. He's such a great team guy, such a great clubhouse guy.
8: And when I brought up with Eric Geddy how Vasquez came back from that infection up in his shoulder last year, he said that just talks about the grit and character Christian has. Guys.
0: Yeah, we all like Christian Vasquez. Started game one here as a pitch wide to Ryan Kreidler from AJ Blue Ball. It's one ball, no strikes. Kreidler walked in a 34-pitch first inning for Emai, who lasted just an inning and a third. Kreidler delivers a line drive fouled on the right field line out of play. 1-1 to Ryan Kreidler.
1: I bet you the Twins hitters are happy that Emai's out of the ballgame. They want somebody that can throw the ball over the plate.
0: 1-1. That bounces. 2-1 on cue. I don't know. I think Josh Bell was fine with him throwing the ball over the plate. Cody Clemens seemed to enjoy it.
1: Yeah, a 3-1 count. He grooved it. Bell didn't like him his next at bat.
0: Yeah, that's true. He walked four pitches. Didn't get to swing. Kreidler takes a little sweeper strike in the count 2-2. Important to keep adding on here. It's 5-1. But there's so much baseball to be played in this very offensive-friendly ballpark. Twins bullpen issues well documented as a pitch line down the right field line. Foul stays 2-2. Twins should have Gomez, Morris available, Rogers available today.
1: Well, I think the way that Bradley kind of, you know, gave up the base hit, walk, punched out the next three guys, bottom third of the order.
0: That's big.
1: A little bit of a rhythm.
0: 2-2 misses in. And the count full now to Kreidler. Astros are off tomorrow, so they can empty their pen here without any real ramifications. 3-2. Swung on and popped up again, fouled on the right field line. Pushed out of play by Ryan Kreidler. Stays full. If you add on and you continue to have these long innings early, you can eventually break the will of an offense on the other side. Here's the pitch. Swung on a roll to shortstop. A chance for Delgado. Ray scoops it up. He throws high, and Kreidler is safe at first base. Christian Walker did a great job to fetch it. He thought he dropped a tag on him as he sped by, and the replay officials want to take a look at this one for Houston. They're going to challenge it. Danny, I thought he was out. I thought Walker got the tag on him with the naked eye.
4: Houston challenging the safe call at first base.
0: Well, they'll take a look at this in New York. 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We talked about Delgado getting a lot of the reps at shortstop. And young infielder, I tell you what, give me a Christian Walker on the back end. That's going to help you out. He might have beat this out.
1: Have to tag on the left arm.
0: But the left foot might have been on the base before the tag was applied. Yeah, I think he might stay safe, but I've been wrong basically 100% of the time.
1: Well, there has to be clear and convincing, and the replays they've showed here, I haven't seen anything to overturn this.
0: Here we go.
4: After a minute on the field is overturned, the runner is out. Houston will retain the count.
0: There we go.
1: What do we know?
0: We know nothing. We know less than nothing. So instead of an error on Delgado, there's one that Walker saves. Boy, that was so close. Longer spikes and maybe he's safe. There's one away and Gray will bat. Well, we've seen one Houston kid hit a home run. Gray struck out with the bases loaded in the first. He has empty bags here in the top of the third. Pitch on the way and it's taken for a strike. We were checking out of the hotel. Very kind woman working the front desk. She was asking everybody as they checked out where they were from. And I was like, oh, I'm Minnesotan. She goes, no, but where are you really from? Where did you grow up? And I told her, and she went on about a camping trip in Yellowstone Park and how much she loved the mountains. And I was sitting in the lobby just kind of waiting for the bus as Gray swings and misses 0-2. And when she got to Tristan, he's like, no, I'm from here. And they're like, no, but where are you really from? He's like, here, Missouri City. And the other woman working behind the desk had actually gone to the same high school as Tristan Gray a couple of years after. I assume when she asked you, you told her, Nunya.
1: I didn't check it out.
0: Pitch fouled away, and it's 0-2.
1: I don't go check out. What am I checking out?
0: Yeah?
1: They don't charge you for ice.
0: No balls, two strikes. Swung on a missed, and Gray is down on strikes again. He's fighting it, no doubt. And there are two quick outs here for Keyshaw.
1: What do you charge? You get room service?
0: I picked up a little energy drink, and then I got lunch in the bar, charged it to the room, had a little salad there.
1: Oh, you don't have cash. That's right.
0: Change hurts the king's ear. Here's the pitch. Swung on a foul right back to us, to our right. No play. That's the one. That would get your numbers up. Go to your backhand, a whole booth. No balls and a strike. Blue Boss retired all four men he's faced after a disastrous start from Emi. It's a pitch wide, and it's one ball, one strike. Larnick hoping for a chance. He's hit two balls hard already tonight. The pitch. Off the plate away. Good eye. Keyshaw just two for his last 23. Had a really nice walk to open the second inning. Came around to score. Up in the count here. 2-1 on blue ball. Here's the pitch. And it's taken down and away again. 3-1. And kudos to Luke for not chasing that sweeper off the plate and getting himself out. Now let's see if he can do what Cody Clemens did, get a 3-1 pitch and hammer it. 3-1 on the way. Swung on and crushed foul. Liner up the third base line, and that was a wicked quick swing from Luke Keyshaw. Fastball up on the top rail, and the count now full. If he spins him away again. Blue Boss steps off, time called by Keyshaw, adjusts the batting gloves, now pokes his right spike in, swings in the left. Gray pants, blue top, white gloves. Trying to put that two-tone bat to work. 3-2 pitch, swung on a missed. It was the sweeper down and away, and that time couldn't hold his fire. So a couple of strikeouts, and that's now 5-up, 5-down for Blue Boss out of the bullpen. We've played 2.5. It's 5-1 Twins on your home for Twins baseball.
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0: Taj Bradley to Jose Altuve, and the first pitch is wrapped foul back up into the net behind home plate. No balls and a strike. Bradley, 37 pitches, He has four strikeouts, including three straight to end the second after a double and a walk opened a promising inning for the Astros. He slammed the door, the bottom part of the order. Now he's in the deep water. He walked Altuve, who came around to score on a double play in the first. Pitch high, one ball, one strike. Altuve is hitless in the series. He's 0 for 7, but he has walked twice. The walk yesterday not only forced in a run, he came in to score in the grand slam. Breaking ball looped in for strike two. 1-2 now. Alvarez will follow, and then Paredes. Pitch. Dropped in the bucket, but low. A good-looking pitch that time. Even Altuve, the way he took that kind of spinning out of the box, presented so well as a strike for so long, but it did end up beneath the zone. It's a good take. 2-2. Swung on and hit in the air, foul, right field, and out of play. Rally with Daikin Park up above the giant video wall over the right field grandstand. They've got their retired numbers. They've got a pretty good group up there. Billy Wagner, Biggio, Bagwell, the toy cannon, Jimmy Wynn, Larry Durker on one side. Here's the pitch, and it's off the outside corner, 3-2. Jackie, of course, you've got Nolan Ryan, Mike Scott. Those are two guys you went to battle with.
1: Yes, Mike Scott, cheater. Scuffed, used to scuff it up.
0: Scuffed it up a bunch. Here's the pitch. 3-2, called strike three. He won't challenge this one. So Altuve, who has flipped a league-high five strikeouts on 3-2 with ABS challenges, knew that was a strike. That's the fifth punch-out for Taj Bradley. Here's Alvarez. Didn't you guys collect all the baseballs from Mike Scott? Like in a game?
1: We were at the Astrodome. They clinched the division championship against us. And he had a bunch of scuffed baseballs. And
0: Alvarez takes a strike.
1: Didn't matter. He clinched it throwing a no-hitter.
0: How about that?
1: Huh? I was the leadoff guy. He hit me with a pitch.
0: You were the only base runner?
1: I go, all I need is a base hit. I'm going 1-for-3. And I remember Will Clark coming back in the dugout. He goes, this guy has nothing. And only Will Clark could say that.
0: And he believed it.
1: No hitters.
0: One ball and one strike as Alvarez takes in. This one popped in the air center field. Kreidler out, now coming in. Tristan Gray is out. He can't make the catch. It's going to drop between five Twins. You've heard of a C&I ground ball? That was a C&I pop fly. Kreidler broke back initially, and that's what cost him because it was such a big swing, but then it was like a changeup off the bat. Gray was racing after it. Clemens was racing after it. Larnach and Keyshaw were there, and it ends up going for a pop single.
1: They had four guys there.
0: Five.
1: Keyshaw came over. Clemens was there. Gray was there.
0: Yeah, Larnach too. Everybody was involved. The hitter, Paredes. First pitch is down and away. One ball, no strikes. I would think on the backside then would Brooks or Royce would have to be at second, right? See, there's always a place for everyone to go.
1: Well,
0: everybody else is in center field. This ball fouled away down the right field line. One and
1: yeah, no, normally the first baseman will trail the runner into second base, but Alvarez, he elected, he wasn't even getting to first base when that ball landed.
0: A ball and a strike to Paredes. Bradley holds and delivers. Misses down and away. Kind of landed awkwardly that time, 2-1. We talked a little bit about the dirt here and how the infielders don't like it. It's thick, very thick and heavy. And you can see on the mound, big old crater where Taj Bradley lands. He delivers, and he delivers upstairs, and it's 3-1 to Paredes. You don't want to groove anything to this guy. One of the highest pull percentages in the game. He's a right-handed Mickey Moniak. There's the 3-1. Swung on and pulled high in the air, left field. It's up into the rafters. And it's still in the rafters, bouncing around off the rafters and drops in foul territory. Umpires were all over it. It was third base umpire John Tompain, and he saw that where it hit the rafter, it was in foul territory, which immediately, I believe, makes it a foul ball.
1: Yes.
0: Under the ground rules here.
1: Yeah, everybody went out to the corner cutout down there, the left field line, and the ball ended up down there by the end of the Twins dugout.
0: That's a big-time pop-up. So three balls and two strikes here. Runner at first. Paredes into a double play last time up. Would love another. Twins lead 5-1. We're in the home third. Bradley delivers. Swung on and cued over the head of Clemens into right center field for a base hit. Well, Isak Paredes finding out there's some hits on that part of the diamond as well. That's a good piece of hit, and he dove out and got a ball down and away and hit it crisply over the top of Clemens and into right field. So two on now for Walker. And for the third straight inning, multiple Astros reach. And they continue to put pressure on Taj Bradley despite the Twins leading 5-1. Good news for Minnesota is the Astros are 0-4 with runners in scoring position. The bad news for the Twins is they've had four at-bats already with now number five with runners in scoring position. Eventually, water leaks over the stoutest dam. Ground ball foul up the third base line and the count 0-1. Good festive atmosphere tonight here at Daikin Park. We'll be on a plane to New York after this one. Arrive in the wee hours, off tomorrow, and then holiday weekend in the Bronx. Friday night and then Saturday afternoon and Sunday afternoon. Pitch down and the count is 1-1. Hope wherever you are planning to enjoy America's 250th birthday that you will take us with us in the car, on the boat, at your campsite, your picnic.
1: More importantly, be safe.
0: Be very, very safe. 1-1. That's checked out. Did he go? No. 2-1. And when we say be safe, obviously with any fireworks, but it's going to be hot. And hydrate, shade, sunscreen. We saw the kid who was out for the national anthem at the Saints game yesterday start to faint. Walker Jenkins had to catch him and carry him into the training room. Be careful. As this pitch fouled deep down the right field line. 2-2 now to Walker. Come on, Taj. Put him away. Two balls and two strikes. Twins had the better of it early against Emi, leading 5-1. But the Astros have had all sorts of offense to talk about. And there's a big swing and miss, and that's out number two. They've had a lot of base runners, Danny, but that's now six strikeouts of the eight outs they've made.
1: You got Walker twice, and that was a big strikeout right there. Executed a slider pretty good down and away.
0: Really good pitch. Not out of the woods yet. Cam Smith, dangerous, hit an 0-2 pitch off the wall and right for a double. Was his first career hit against Bradley. Has homered twice in this series already. And this pitch is whacked foul. He turned on a pitch up and in, 0-1. Smith coming into his own, I think confidence-wise. All the talent in the world rushed to the big leagues by the Cubs and swapped here. Forced his way onto the opening day roster last year, but he has barely played in the minor leagues. Young and just bristling with ability. Pitch wide. He was an infielder at Florida State. Didn't even play outfield.
1: Well, you know what's going to help him out, or what's helping him out, is look at the veterans that he gets to kind of team with in the clubhouse, the travel, the plane rides, to be able to sit and sponge that veteran experience.
0: Little check swing, and he cues one foul in the on-deck circle. It's 1-2. Now, the young man is still only 23 years of age.
1: They're not afraid to bring their guys up. They got talent.
0: Yeah, they wanted something to show for that Tucker deal. He only played 32 games in the minor leagues. 32, good number. 1-2 pitch downstairs, and the count is 2-2. Now, Cam Smith has never spent a day in AAA. He played 5 games at AA, 27 in A-ball. Whoop, big leagues. That's a jump. 2 on behind Taj. 2-2. Swung on a missed. He struck him out, and Bradley does it again. Traffic behind Taj, but he's playing Frogger. Dancing amongst the traffic. 7 strikeouts through 3 one-run innings. It's 5-1 Minnesota after 3 on your home for Twins baseball.
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0: 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We're in the fourth. That means it's Dan Gladden time.
1: Well, thank you, Chris. Good evening, everybody. Blue ball drops a slow curve to Larnick. Outside corner, strike one. Larnick double and flew out to center. Takes this one low. 1-1. Blue ball, he's the third inning of relief here. Give you some innings here. He's tossed 2 scoreless innings Saturday at Detroit. Out of the stretch, delivers. Hit into right field, and that's going to land for a base hit right in front of Smith. So a second hit for Trevor Larnick. Leadoff single. Twins have had traffic every inning.
0: Trevor is seeing the ball well, as they say, Danny.
1: Blue ball came in and retired the first 2 batters of the second, and then he did have a clean third inning with a couple of strikeouts. Got the bottom third of the order. There's Brooks Lee. 0-1. You know, 3-10, riding a little 7-game hitting streak. And that's taken for a strike.
0: Danny, blue ball has 1 3-inning outing, and his longest outing, he went 3 2/3 in Boston early this year. And I think they'll ride him a bit, but they do have another righty up as we speak.
1: Yeah, and he's got 32 pitches. Like you said, day off tomorrow. He'll rebound, but they need him to keep it close. Swung on and missed. Came after him. 94 with a heater on the inside part of the plate. Larnick with a couple of stolen bases in 3 tries.
0: It's the big righty, Nate Pearson, hard-throwing right-hander. Warming up in the pen, saw him earlier this series.
1: Espada's got to work his magic in the bullpen. 5-1 Minnesota. Fouled off into the netting. Well, we've seen these games from the other side where Derek will have to kind of get that bullpen up maybe early and keep that other team's offense quiet. And that's what the Astros are trying to do to Minnesota right now. Missed on an off-speed pitch.
0: Sometimes the best way to do that isn't necessarily your best guy per se, but mixing, matching different styles. You know, you've got kind of the sweeper guy here. Pearson's an over-the-top hard velo guy. Then maybe you mix in a lefty.
1: Larnick at first, nobody out, and a pitch. Check swing, didn't go. Evens it up, two balls and two strikes. Outfield plays shallow. Trammell in center, very shallow. Smith straight up in right. Line drive, base into right field, past Larnick. He'll have to hold up at second as Smith gets it back in. So back-to-back hard hit base hits. And again, here comes Cody Clements, three-run homer. His last time up.
0: Nice little eight-game hitting streak for Brooks Lee.
1: Mm-hmm. I was watching Clemens as he was walking up from the on-deck circle, keeping an eye in the Astros dugout. He didn't want to walk all the way up there if their manager would come get him, and he realized, oh, he's going to – I get to face him again. 14th of the year for Clemens. 38 RBIs on the year. Two on, nobody out. And a pitch is in tight, ball one. I don't think there's a scouting report that says there's one way to pitch Clemens. That one catches the inside corner, hard fastball.
0: That's a good
1: one ball, one strike.
0: I'm sure they parse all sorts of data, but you know he hits velocity.
1: He hits velocity.
0: But he's willing to wait back and hit pitches the other way.
1: He went down, hit the home run back home, Eric. Off-speed pitch down and in. Went down and got it. That one's lifted into shallow left field. Luperfido, he'll round it, get it, and get it back into the infield.
0: I mean, I think of him as a low ball hitter because that's the classic left-handed trope, but I think we've seen him get up and on top of some high balls too.
1: He's just a good hitter. Flew out. He's got power the other way, and that's another asset that he has in a batter's box. Here's a guy that two-run homer in the first gave the Twins a quick 2-0 lead. You know, we always talked about Bell can kind of go in some streaks. Doesn't look very good, very not productive, but he has pretty much carried this team in the month of June. And already, here it is, 1st of July, two-run homer. Watches this one over the plate, but low.
0: I told Gino to start the series how much he enjoyed hitting indoors, and then he's put on a show here with a couple of homers and a booming double.
1: Blue ball rocks, fires outside and high.
0: One thing that the two home run hitters have in common tonight, Josh and Cody, their parents are here for both of them.
1: Checks the runner. That's Larnick at second. Curve fouled off. You know, that's always a thrill for a player to maybe have your parents come into town and you perform well, or you have your parents come to town and the flip side, you don't perform well. 2-1. Ground ball. Fielded by second baseman Altuve. He'll go to short, back to first, not in time. Altuve slow in getting the ball to Delgado at shortstop. So he'll beat that out, keeps inning alive for Royce Lewis.
0: Great hustle by Josh Bell. He's been, you know, pretty quick lately. We saw him with a triple on the last homestand, and he knew that if he could stretch out and beat that return throw, that the Twins would still have a chance to add to this 5-1 lead, and that's exactly what he did.
1: Lewis with a walk and a strikeout. Need that hit here. High fastball. Strike one. Royce on the year. 8 home runs. That number's rising. He's driven in 23. Average also getting up there. It's at 216. And missed with a fastball away.
0: Now he was about, what, .170 when he got sent down?
1: Yep. I mean,
0: he was way down there. He's hit safely in 10 of his last 11, and a base hit here means another run and a big insurance run.
1: One ball, one strike, two down, first and third. Hit in the air, left field, fairly well. Going to be in the ballpark, a little soft off the end of the bat. Twins threaten, they strand two. We're going to the bottom of the fourth. And it's the Twins 5 and the Astros 1 on your home for Twins baseball.
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1: Bradley back out for the bottom of the fourth, 5-1 Minnesota. It'll be Trammell, Diaz, and Lapafito. Twins got two in the first. Houston answered back with a one run. And the first pitch to Trammell outside. Trammell walked in his only at bat. He is now 3-for-8, couple of ribbies and a homer in this series. Twins got answered back, three in the top of the second. And a swing and a miss, poor cut. Evens it up, one ball, one strike. The strikeout in the third inning of Cam Smith to end that threat. They had first and second. Struck him out on a 100-mile-an-hour fastball. Slow tapper, first base, that's going to go foul. So Bradley, when he needs it, he's got it.
0: When you always talk about the timing of strikeouts, Danny, he struck out Walker his first to end an inning. Then it was two on, nobody out, three straight punch outs. And then, you know, two big punch outs with two on to end the third inning. He's ended all the innings with strikeouts.
1: Misfired on a breaking ball way outside. 2-2. Seven strikeouts for Bradley here through the first three innings. His season high is 10. His career high is 11. And a swing and a miss. There's strikeout number 8. And that'll get Diaz to the plate. Boy, Bradley coming in here 6-3 with a nice 3.98 ERA last time out. Solid seven innings. And Chris had talked about, he started the eighth inning, gave up two base runners, and in his career, surprised, he has not recorded an out in the eighth inning. Hope to get there tonight. First pitch on a corner for a strike. And that's a curveball pulled foul into the Twins dugout. And quickly, no balls and two strikes. Ended up taking a no decision in that Colorado game. And that one's bounced way out in front of home plate.
0: Now, speaking of pitching, the Twins have announced their starters for New York. They're going to push Prelip, and they're going to go with Mike Paredes Friday night opposite Garrett Cole, and then Zebby and Joe in the Bronx.
1: Good matchups.
0: Should be fun. Yeah, and then it's Rodon and Weathers, who's pitched really well, for the reeling Yankees.
1: Their offense, A.R. Scufflin. 1-2. Again, three breaking balls in a row, and he's bounced all three. Caratini's got to stay off that pitch com and ask for a different pitch.
0: One of the traditions when we go to New York is that Susan Waldman tells us how bad the Yankees are playing and how they don't have a chance and they're undermanned.
1: Curveball, stayed with it, and he fouls this one off.
0: And she'll say that even when they're winning 100 games. And so I can't wait to hear how she feels about the seven-game losing streak.
1: Well, seven-game losing streak to the Yankees, that gets headlines. Mm-hmm. That really does. Strike three on the outside corner looking. Nine strikeouts for Bradley here tonight.
0: The big headline, Danny, was that for really one of the first times ever, the captain has spoken. Aaron Judge came out and said there was a lack of focus and that they were going to be addressing some things with the club. And he is a pretty optimistic guy almost all the time, and you don't hear a lot of negativity. And that was big news.
1: Batters, Lupofito, and he takes a pitch in there for a strike. Lupofito 0 for his last 13. Again, that strikeout there to Diaz, 99. Curve, and that just stayed up.
0: A good-looking pitch.
1: We've seen where he's doubled up with a breaking ball. See if he doubles up here. Swung on a miss. That looked like a splitter. Down and away and overmatched. Well, the Astros, you talk about all the early runs that they score early in games. But they're trying to get to 500. Pulled foul down the right field line. 43 and 45. That division. As soon as we think somebody's going to take off, they slide back. It's the Texas Rangers. They've won six in a row. I think they lost today. Foul this time down the left field line.
0: And you saw them in Texas, and the Twins blitzed them. They took three in a row, and you're like, yeah, they don't look great. But
1: well, they didn't have Seager, and Seager came back. Yeah, Cleveland beat Texas today 9-4.
0: And I think Seager tweaked his back again.
1: Left early in that ballgame. Again, this one's fouled off. Profito making Bradley work here.
0: Seager also having a terrible year. I mean, probably in part because of the back issues. Yeah, the Rangers are one game over. The Mariners are one game over. The Astros are two games under.
1: Mm-hmm. And you got the Athletics. They're six under, four back. Swung on and missed. Got him on off-speed pitch. So Bradley strikes out the side. That's five punch-outs in a row. Three up, three down. Four in the books. You're at Daikin Park. And it's the Twins five. And the Astros one on your home. Twins baseball. Hey, this is Danny Gladden, and you're listening to Twins Baseball News Talk 830 WCCO.
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8: 21 homers, 52 knocked in, a major league leading 74 runs scored, and swings and drives one deep left center field. This is way back. This ball is off the top of the monster. They have just signaled a home run for James Wood. It is gone. Goodbye for James Wood, his 22nd home run, and it gives the Nationals a double-digit scoring day at Fenway Park.
7: Yeah, Washington defeats the Red Sox 10-2. They win the series 2-1. The Nats now 28-18 on the road. That's the third-best mark in baseball. Danny.
1: A new right-hander on the mound for the Astros, right-hander Nate Pearson. A.J. Blubaugh, he went 2 2/3, gave up a couple of hits. Didn't walk anybody, had three strikeouts. First batter Pearson will face will be Carantini, and he drops a slow breaking ball in there for a strike. Pearson on the year, 13th appearance, 16 innings, giving up 14 hits, 13 strikeouts, and most likely asked to give multiple innings here as we start the top half of the fifth inning.
0: Twins nicked him for a run in the seventh inning on Monday. It started with a leadoff walk.
1: Pitch high and away.
0: There's a walk to Keyshaw. Larnick popped up. Lee, a base hit. And then Clemens, an RBI ground out.
1: Carantini, 1-for-2 tonight. And that's high and tight. Kreidler due up next, and then Tristan Gray. Homers tonight. Clemens, 3-run shot in the second. Bell, 2-run homer in the first, and that's taken for a strike. That'll leave it up. 2 balls and 2 strikes. Infield play. Carantini to pull. Outfield straight away. And missed on a bender. Tatsuya Imai started 1 1/3 tonight. Gave up just 4 hits. He walked 5. Payoff pitch, and that might have hit him. Carantini's going to get first base. Leadoff man on. Twins had a leadoff man on in the fourth. Leadoff man on in the second. Leadoff man in the first. Only quiet inning was the third. Kreidler steps to the plate. Pearson delivers, runs it inside, ball one.
0: Leadoff walk led to a run against Pearson on Monday. Would love to replicate that, add to this 5-1 advantage.
1: And that's a fastball outside. 96 from the right-hander. And there's a strike taken. Pearson, 2025, he was with the Cubs organization. Here it is. Strike two, and Kreidler's going to ask to have this one challenged.
9: Previous pitch was called a strike. Challenging.
1: Well, from up here, it looked like it was way outside.
0: I think he clipped it.
9: Pitch to strike. Minnesota has one challenge left.
0: You've said it all along. That's one of the harder pitches to see as a hitter, outside and down.
1: I'm not sure how I would fare doing it. I think I'd be more upset with the ABS on the TV saying they got it wrong. Even up 2-2. Tried to go back down there and missed.
0: It's interesting to think about. Obviously, it was a different game, and your responsibilities were different. You were meant to see a lot of pitches.
1: Sure.
0: You were meant to set the table.
1: But you know what? You'd figure it out. That's what spring training was about.
0: It's what athletes do.
1: Yes. Here's payoff. Swung on and missed. And that's going to allow Carantini to advance to second base. Diaz dropped the ball. So it'll be a strikeout. Carantini advances on a pass ball.
0: So Kreiler, in a way, did his job.
1: Huh?
0: The guy ended up in scoring position at the end of the at-bat.

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1: 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Greater than 50 gigabytes may slow when network is busy. See terms.
2: Yeah, and his strikeouts are from chasing that slider down and in from a right-hander. Gets a lot of pitches to hit. And that missed outside.
3: You know, we saw Brooks Lee go through that a bit from the left side last year, and he's gotten much better. Larnick, I think, is a great sign of how you can close that hole, because early in his career, he was susceptible down there, and he's really locked down.
2: Pitch on the way, and that's popped up right behind home plate. Diaz discards the mask, two-hands it, and puts that one away on a pop-up. Two down with the runner at second, up to Luke Keyshaw. Those are the pop-ups there that it takes me back to spring training when the catchers have their pop-up practice, and usually they're a lot higher than that, and it's a lot windier. They don't practice it in dome stadiums. Keyshaw hit by a pitch. Ran the fastball, just grazed him.
3: It gives Larnick a pretty big opportunity here. You talk about those days in spring training. Sometimes they'll vary where they do it based on the sun and the backdrop and the wind, and they'll set up now the pitching machine to shoot it. Used to be you had to have a guy with a fungo. Sometimes the guy swinging the fungo would have a harder time than the catcher.
2: Well, Rick Stelmazik was pretty good at it.
3: He was a maestro.
2: We would take our infield, and we always like to take infield the first game of a series. And then after you get all the ground balls, fly balls thrown in, it's the catcher's turn, and the coach would go out there in front of home plate, hit a pop-up. And a breaking ball that missed down and in to Larnick.
3: It was a great tradition to finish that infield outfield.
2: Wasn't it?
3: And if the coach missed the pop-up, oh, they never heard the end of it.
2: That, or if they hit it into the stands, they wouldn't hear about it. Stelly was pretty good at it. And a pitch. Larnick watches this one land low.
3: The best guy that I was around doing that was your buddy Wayne Terwilliger. And he was a wizard with a fungo bat.
2: He was a wizard with BP. He could really throw batting practice. And a 2-0. Swung on a miss. Healthy cut. Might have chased one up a little bit.
3: Larnick did see Pearson on Monday night. Danny popped up one of those you just were describing to the catcher. Boy, he's been wearing out right center.
2: Two on here in the top of the fifth with two down. And a swing and a miss on a bender. Good breaking ball. And out, two balls, two strikes. Carantini at second. You got Keyshaw at first. Pearson, the right-hander, delivers. Down into the backstop. The runners are going to advance. Wild pitch.
3: Well, things are more
2: interesting
3: now.
2: So now a little blue base hit. Puts the pressure on your infield a little bit to have to maybe make that play. Larnick gets something to drive here. Ground ball up the middle. Off the bag, out into center field. Here comes Carantini. Here comes Keyshaw. Two runs in. 7-1, Minnesota. Where the shortstop Delgado right behind the bag waiting for it. It skipped off the top of the bag and went over his head.
3: Now Trevor will take it, and Danny, it's a baseball god's showing you something there, because the pass ball, the wild pitch, all of those things.
2: It might have clipped Delgado somewhere in the hand area, and they've got the trainer out there. He's going to leave this game. He put his hand up, and it hit a digit.
3: That's a tough break for that young man, just recalled. They've got a towel.

0: wrapped around. It might be a bloody fingernail there. He was in position. The kid was right where he needed to be to make the play and then skipped off that bag, and the Twins take the good fortune and add a couple of runs. Three-hit night for Trevor. But, Danny, those little things add up when you talk about walking the first guy, the pass ball on a strikeout, the wild pitch ball three. That's what set it all up. Nick Allen into play short, Danny.
1: Nick Allen, he's going to get in the ballgame here. That's good for us. He's going to lead off the bottom of the fifth.
0: A tough break for Delgado. And again, they just put Pena in the injured list. You were talking about how here's an opportunity for this young man.
1: Boy, Larnach with a big smile over there at first base. He's still describing how that got lucky there.
0: He's telling Grady Sizemore, you know how hard it is to hit it right off the base? I mean, that's precision. Larnach's been on the other end of that bad luck enough in his career. You remember a couple years ago, it seemed like every time up, he's ripping a line drive and it was right at a guy.
1: Well, that was hit right to the guy, but there was an object in his way and it tipped right off the top of the bag. Delgado departs with a hand injury. Here's Brooks Lee, 2-in, 7-1 Twins. Curve, and that catches the outside corner for a strike. Well, I liked what you said about keep adding on. Once we got ahead 5-1, kind of a quiet third inning. But after that, Twins had opportunities in the fourth. Capitalize here in the top of the fifth. And missed down and in. One ball, one strike to Brooks Lee. Fly out, walk, and a base hit. Eight-game hitting streak for Brooks Lee. As soon as he gets close to Bell with RBIs, Bell takes off. Missed outside, off speed.
0: That's good inner team competition, right?
1: Well, I just, you know, I like the fact that they're at top of the order. The other guy, Cody Clemens, getting up there now with 38 RBIs. You got Carantini with 33 RBIs. Popped up, souvenir.
0: You don't become the team that scores the most runs in the American League by just having one guy do it.
1: Right.
0: And they've spread the wealth. You've got three over 40. Bell's over 50. Buck's at 43. Lee is at 47. And then, as you mentioned, a bunch of other guys are kind of clumped up in there, you know, adding to the pile.
1: Runner goes. Throw down to second. He's going to be out at second. For some reason, the umpire looked at the third base umpire. They thought maybe he is swung. Third base umpire said he did not. And he double clutched and threw down to second. And the second base umpire looked at the third base umpire. He said he did not swing. And Larnach's going to be out trying to steal. They pick up a couple of runs. And nobody left on base through 4.5. New score, Twins 7. And the Astros 1 on your home for Twins baseball.
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1: It is going to be Nick Allen leading off.
9: Previous pitch was called the ball catcher. It's challenging.
1: Contini's challenging this first pitch from Bradley to Allen. Allen in the ballgame last night. He went 0 for 4 with three punch-outs.
9: Pitch is a strike. Minnesota has one challenge left.
1: So it was a strike. Allen now with four strikeouts, his last six at-bats. And here it is, Bradley. Ground ball, third base. One hop right to Lee. Candy hop across the diamond, and that is out number one. 10 strikeouts for Bradley here tonight. That ties his season high. His career high is 11. And here's Altuve to bat. He gets a nice hand always.
0: Strikeouts are great, but I love a two-pitch out right there in terms of where he is pitch count-wise to get him as deep as we can into this game.
1: Bradley delivers. Rolled foul, third base side. We talked last night about Altuve and 2,300 hits, roughly. He's got a chance to get to that 3,000 hit range. And that one's tapped foul. Been quiet in this series. He is now 0 for his last 9. Fighting it here, no balls and two strikes. Tie your career high with a strikeout of Altuve. Caratini wants it away. And it is down and away. Splitter. Alvarez due up next. He has two of the four hits for the Astros. Breaking ball, and that is, boy. Caratini came up to throw the ball around the infield, and then Altuve backed out like it was a strike, but called high. Bradley's 2-2. Fly ball hit well to right center field. Keyshaw, long run. Keyshaw, he'll run it down. Nice running catch. Put his head down, ran to an area in front of the bullpen of the Astros. Made a nice backhanded catch. And then went to a little bit of a slide. What a play by Keyshaw. He ran a long way to track that down.
0: Athleticism on display for Luke.
1: That's speed right there. Well, they're going to rewrite scouting report. Here's a dangerous hitter, Alvarez. 2 for 2. And as Bradley delivers. Missed down and away. I think Bradley was the happiest guy on the field.
0: A joyous glove.
1: He was applauding. Love that defense when you play behind a guy like Bradley. And that one missed down and away.
0: And that's kind of who Taj is as a guy. And I think he's one of those players who is super supportive and emotional about the guys playing behind him.
1: Very supportive. And that's a strike called.
0: And I would think as an outfielder, Danny, pitchers who are like that, you would appreciate that.
1: Well, I just think that the preparation that goes into it, the pitchers see that. So even if you don't make the play, they know. As Alvarez takes that one low and away, 3-1. They see you out working at your craft every day and working hard. And then if you go out in the game and you run and you just don't come up with it, they still appreciate it because they know of all the hard work that you put into it. 3-1 pitch. And he walked him. Wait, he's going to challenge us.
9: Previous pitch is called the ball. Catcher's challenging.
1: A lot of challenges tonight.
0: This one's really close. Vic's not quite sure.
1: It's a ball. And look at Alvarez.
9: It's a ball. Minnesota has no challenges left. He's
1: just staring down Carantini right now.
0: Old teammates.
1: I didn't miss by much.
0: That was as close as it could be without being a strike.
1: Third walk issued by Bradley. Then that'll get Paredes to the plate.
0: Also tells you how valuable a strike is against Alvarez.
1: Paredes singled his last time up. That takes that one on the corner for a strike. We're in the bottom of the fifth inning, 7-1 Minnesota. Trying to win this series. Head into New York. Day off tomorrow. And fouled off into the netting.

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0: Pitch to Paredes is lifted down the right field line. That's going to reach the seats. For somebody that's a dead red pull hitter, Paredes has been hitting a lot of balls down the right field line. Foul. And a lot of it has to do with the fastballs away. He wants that ball middle in. Ahead 0-2. Looking for that tying career strikeout. And boy, just missed on a bender.
3: That's a pitch we've seen Isak Paredes swing at a lot in his career, but he was able to hold up
0: and come back with that pitch. Don't forget, he's got 99 and 100 in that arm. Curve, strike three this time, looking, and he knew it. Locked him up, 11 strikeouts. Ties his career high as Bradley jogs off, high fives Caratini, and they strand one. Through 5-7-1 Minnesota on your home for Twins Baseball.
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0: New pitcher on for the Houston Astros, made his major league debut last night. Miguel Ulloa pitched one inning, gave up a couple of hits. And he stuck around afterwards, did a photo session with a lot of family down there on the field, which you normally do after your major league debut. Was a starter down at AAA and then put him in the bullpen as Brooks Lee, first pitch foul. Brooks was batting when Trevor Larnach was thrown out trying to steal. In that two-run fifth, we're in the top of the sixth. Seven runs, seven hits. Misfired on a fastball up and away. One ball, one strike. Spent most of his time at Sugar Land. And lifted foul. In the hole, one and two is Brooks Lee. Posted a nice little 2.7 ERA. Was a starter, moved him to the bullpen. Grooming him, and here he is in the big leagues out of the bullpen. Here's 1-2. Hit in the air to right field. Smith, near the line, has plenty of room and reaches up. And there's out number one on a fly ball out.
3: Well, we talked with Derek Shelton about Marco Raya, who made his second big league outing last night, and how you can't really judge a guy on his debut, but Alula's debut was pretty good.
0: Yeah, it was. But like you said, give him a little bit of a report card.
3: You got all the adrenaline. You got all the stuff going on. So now let him work a little between outings and then see what they look like.
0: As Clemens fouls this one back. It's like going to school for the first day and you're really impressed with the teacher and you find out after a week or two they gave you a bad grade.
3: Why are you at the pencil sharpener, Danny?
0: Cody with a three-run homer back in a second. Swings and misses. He's got 96. Uyola, he's got a changeup. And a good breaking ball.
3: And again, you brought it up the other night, was a starter. Let's see, what does he take from his repertoire there to use as a reliever?
0: And fouled back, came after him with the cheese. 96, and Clemens was all over it.
3: He did pick up his first career strikeout. That was Royce Lewis, first batter ever faced. He was so excited, he went on to strike out Kreidler, Lee, and Clemens as well.
0: One out, and he 0-2. And he got him again on a breaking ball. It's a sharp breaking ball. It's got good depth to it. Presents it well.
3: He's got the good frame, too.
0: They bring Twins baseball along for every summer adventure. 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Bell takes the first pitch. Fastball missed. Ball one. And catches the corner there. Evens it up. One ball, one strike. Bell got the Twins on the board with a two-run homer back in the top of the first inning. His 11th of the year. And drops in a curve. Bell going to call timeout. Regroup. Bell walked in the second, grounded out. Reached on a fielder's choice. Uyola delivers. Foul back. 'Series versus the Astros brought to you by Crystal Farms. 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Check swing, see if he went, and he held up. Three cheesies, right?
3: Yeah, you got a birthday coming up, so maybe I'll go in and get you a nice little cheese platter.
0: Don't do that.
3: No?
0: Where are you going to bring it?
3: Well, where are we on the 7th?
0: We're at home.
3: Well, I'll bring it right to the ballpark.
0: Don't do that.
3: I'll eat it in the car.
0: You can't. Eat on your couch. Swung on and missed. Bell strikes out. Uyola comes in. A couple of punch outs. Three up, three down. Twins go quietly. Bottom of the 6th coming up. And it's the Twins 7. Astros 1 on your home for Twins baseball.
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11: July 1st, 1977. Rod Carew just finished the month of June with a Twins record 54 hits. It didn't take long for him to carry that over into July.
12: Here's the pitch by Knapp. Swung on, line shot into right center field. In the gap, Bostock scores. Carew on his way to second. He turns second, heading for third, and the relay is not going to be in time. His 14th triple of the year, and the Twins lead 1-0. Boy, can you believe it?
11: The Twins would fall to the White Sox 5-2, but Carew would have yet another multi-hit game, bringing his batting average to .411. That would be the high water mark for Carew's memorable 77 season, as he would finish the season winning the batting crown, hitting .388.
10: To catch the next moment in Twins history, get your tickets at twins.com.
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3: Well, that's going to be it. Taj Bradley's night is done. 5 innings, 4 hits, 1 run. Had 3 walks, tied a career high. 11 strikeouts through 97 pitches. And Chris found out that 11 of his outs, last outs, recorded by a strikeout.
4: We had 10 in a row. He had a stretch of 10 in a row. So the out to end the first, then 3 outs in the second, then 3 outs in the third, then 3 outs in the fourth. That's 10 straight outs via strikeout.
3: And then he got Allen.
4: Yeah. That was the first twin to do 10-plus outs in a row via strikeout ever. And since 2000, the last guy to do it was Randy Johnson, May 21st of 2000.
3: This is Matthews, I believe, hitting.
4: Yeah, Bryce Matthews is in for Walker.
3: And Cody Laurierson is the right-hander, tall, lanky righty, and a swing and a miss. This is Bryce Matthews hitting right now. And that missed high.
4: Matthews came in and played some defense last night, but first at bat for Matthews.
3: Loyerson rocks, delivers. Just missed outside, leadoff walk. Not good.
4: Seen a lot of that from the Twins bullpen. First batter faced, reaching via the free pass. Happened to Travis Adams on Monday night.
3: Cam Smith will bat. Smith 1-for-2, double strikeout. And a swing and a miss, chased outside.
4: Orson, last pitch on that road trip through Texas and Arizona. 4 appearances on that trip.
3: Sneaky fastball, got to buy him. 93. Well, he's all arms and legs coming after you. He replaced Anthony Bonda. Went on the IL. Bonda, I haven't really heard the extent of the injury, but they do say he's going to miss some time. 0-2. Ground ball right side. Cody's going to back up. Only play is at first. And pulls him off the bag with his throw. Cody out of the grass out there, ranging to his left. Kind of sidearm flung it. And Lewis stretched for it, and it pulled him off the bag.
4: I think Cody threw it that way because he knew how fast Smith was running up the line. He can really motor. And that's a big mistake. I mean, you're just, every out counts here. You're up 6 runs, but every out counts. And, you know, the Astros, again, they rallied against the Twins pen the other night. We've seen this before from other clubs. Every out is precious here. Have to make the play.
3: They're going to charge Cody with an error. And 2 on. Line drive caught by Lewis and raced back to the base. Could not double up Smith. But caught it on a line drive off the bat of Trammell.
4: Thought for a moment he was going to dive for the bag, Danny, head first. I'm kind of glad he didn't. Might have ended up with a spike in his hand. He was just far enough off the bag that he couldn't get back.
3: A good base running there by Smith. He reacted back to the bag. I always like to tell kids, you know, they're always taught to freeze on a line drive. No. React back to the base on a line drive. Diaz bats. Check swing foul. 1 out, 2 on. Diaz tonight. Strikeout in the second. Strikeout looking in the fourth. Hit the ground ball double play. And that's fouled, and that clips Carantini. He's going to need a little extra time. We're going to head on down to the Farm Minor League update. St. Paul Saints revealed in their matchup versus Buffalo last night, 12-6. Top prospect Walker Jenkins went 3-for-5 and fell just a home run shy of that cycle. 21-year-old is batting .273, OPS .830, and just 30 ball games with the Saints this season.
4: And he saved a kid.
3: And he saved a kid.
4: He saved a kid.
3: And a pitch. Way outside.
4: Other news, you know, Kalen Culpepper's back and playing again after a stint on the IL. He left after an at-bat because he got hit by a pitch. He's okay, but he was named to the Futures Game roster for All-Star Weekend.
3: Hadn't he been there before?
4: I think last year, I believe. Yeah. Casey was there last year, but he was named to the roster.
3: Popped up in the infield. Infield fly rule is going to be called, but it's going to be Tristan Gray. He'll put that one away. Nice little off-speed pitch. Pops him up, and now it'll be Fido to bat. Yeah, the Astros, they just don't have really the other than Alvarez, Paredes. Altuve's not the Altuve that he was, getting 200 hits every year, getting on base, scoring 100 runs. As Lupofito's going to foul this one off, strike one.
4: They miss Correa and Pena big time. I mean, left side of their diamond. Pena in particular was the real catalyst for the offense.
3: And he had been fighting that calf injury earlier in the season, and that put him on the IL now. Swung on a miss. Poor cut. Boy. No balls and two strikes. Finish him off. The Astros have had opportunities. With the 11 strikeouts by Bradley, they still had traffic. And here it is. Missed outside on a changeup.
4: They're 0-for-8 with runners in scoring position.
3: Yeah, they had two runners on in the second, two runners on in the third. They struck out the side in the fourth. Runner on in the fifth. Two on here in the sixth. Lawyerson sets and delivers. Line drive, there's a base hit into left field. That's going to play to runner. Runner to third base, throw into third's cut off. So the Astros... Profito with a base hit, RBI. 7-2, Minnesota. You like the base runner by Cam Smith. That's a base hit to left field. He's the runner at first base. And Larnick had to range to his left a little ways. And that's the green light for somebody with speed to easily advance to third.
4: Also shows, Danny, why they have Larnick playing the way he was. Remember we talked about how shallow he was. You pointed out he was shallow and towards the gap. If he's played more straight up in front of those high Crawford boxes, that ball can skip by him and get out towards the wall, and you could run for days.
3: Well, you got a guy in Nick Allen. Ton of strikeouts. And he might have been getting a lot of playing time at shortstop if he would just hit. Pete Mackey, pitching coach, made a trip out to the mound. Right-hander Andrew Morris starting to warm up in the Twins bullpen right now. 7-2, bottom of the sixth. Astros won last night 6-4, got all the runs in one inning. And a pitch outside, ball one. Altuve would bat next if Allen can keep the inning alive.
4: Have to get Allen.
3: pitch in tight almost hit him. Two balls and no strikes. Lawyers in the right-hander. Delivers. Taken all the way on the corner for a strike. Good pitch. Lapafito, the runner at first. You've got Smith at third, one in. And that's in the dirt. No free passes. Twins have walked four Astros here tonight. And a pitch popped up, and that's going to reach the seats.
4: Yeah, this pitch is critical, Danny, because this is the situation we saw in that six-run inning yesterday. You walked the bottom of the order, which meant Altuve, which means Alvarez is a step closer.
3: Delgado had a big walk in that inning as well. And this guy here, Allen. Line drive, base hit down the right field line. That's going to plate Smith. Lapafito into third base. RBI single. 7-3 Twins. High fastball. Just punched it the other way. And Morris has been warming up, and Altuve the batter. So two in here in the bottom of the sixth inning.
4: And you know who is on deck?
3: Well.
4: And he's the tying run.
3: And he's not going to. Boyerson's going to be lifted out of this ballgame. We have a pitching change. Is brought to you by Uponor. It's a GF brand. You can count on Uponor for plumbing that performs. Scoreboard update with Mark Janoski next year on your home for Twins baseball.
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7: We're going to head to Progressive Field on this out-of-town scoreboard where the Guardians were looking to avoid being swept for the first time since 2011 by the Texas Rangers.
8: Swung on, hit high in the air to deep right. Durant's back, track, wall, gone! David Fry gets that most needed huge hit. A three-run home run to right. It's a five-run inning. Cleveland 5, Texas nothing.
7: Yeah, 5 would end up being the difference in this one. 9-4 in favor of the Guardians. They snap the Rangers' six-game winning streak. Danny.
3: It is going to be hard-throwing right-hander Andrew Morris. And just looking at the lineup card here, that Derek Shelton's going to try to get this together to hand it off to maybe Gomez at the end. But Morris, he's got 4 wins. He's one of those bullpen vultures that comes out of the bullpen and picks up a win. He's 4-2. This will be his 30th appearance. 38 innings, he's punched out 40. Has walked 13. He'll face Altuve. Two in here in the bottom of the sixth inning. Morris's last outing was against Colorado in an inning in third. A couple of strikeouts. Threw 15 pitches and got the W.
4: Velo's been up as the summer's gone on. The cutter has become a critical put-away pitch for him.
3: Altuve tonight, a walk, strikeout, and a flyout. And the first pitch is in there for a strike. He flinched Altuve. He leaned back, and that was right down the middle of the plate.
4: And that's that little cutter at 90.
3: Stay away from. Get it outside. There it is. Cutter again outside. Cutter acts like a little bit of a slider.
4: Yeah, you leave it in, Altuve is going to try to pop it into those Crawford boxes.
3: He lacks plate coverage, but he dives out over the plate. And check swing, see if he went, did not, held up. Well, he check swing, Altuve right away pointed at the first base umpire. He didn't wait for the home plate umpire to ask.
4: He was right. He didn't go.
3: Behind 2-1, Morris checks the runner, delivers, and that's high. Oh, boy. The guy in the on-deck circle, he's doing some back exercises. Yordan Alvarez. If you're Altuve, I would take a pitch to see if we get. And there's a strike on the outside corner. Altuve took a step across home plate. Did catch the plate for a strike. Altuve now going to call timeout.
4: This is deja vu to the fourth inning yesterday. Where it started, the misplay defensively, didn't get an out.
3: This is the guy.
4: Got to get this
3: guy. You
4: got
3: to get him. Runner be off and running. He goes, and the pitch is fouled down the right field line. Came after him. 98 with the heater. And you talked about Morris and a good velocity. We had him on postgame last week. Pretty confident. Altuve taps home plate. Couple of practice swings. And again, runner be off and running at first. Here it is. Ground ball, weakly hit, shortstop. Gray on the run. Comes up on target to get Altuve. Nice job by Andrew Morris. They do score two on a couple of hits. They leave two through six. New score, it is the Twins 7 and Astros 3 on your home for Twins baseball.
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4: Royce Lewis facing Miguel Ulloa. He was the first man Ulloa ever faced in the big leagues on Monday night, and he struck out. Ulloa's fan two tonight. He's been impressive. Twins trying to regain a little momentum after that flurry from the Astros. Strike called 1-1. New third baseman is Bryce Matthews, and Paredes moves across the diamond to play at first. Lewis pops one up to Paredes, foul territory, chases Grady Sizemore out of the box, and he makes the catch, and there's one away. Twins lead the ballgame 7-3. They put up two in the first, they put up three in the second, two more in the fifth, but then they gave two back in the sixth. And again, the end of these ball games has been dicey for the Twins of late. Now, Morris came in, got Altuve. He'll have to solve the heart of the order in the seventh inning. You've still got Gomez available, too. Victor Caratini takes high. You'd love to give him a little more breathing room.
3: Four is not enough?
4: I think it can be.
3: It is enough.
4: I don't think it's ever enough in this building. Ground ball to first base. Paredes moves over, and he's like, I've been standing at third base with nothing going on all game, and now the first two come right to me. He flips to Ulloa covering, and it's been five up, five down. Kreidler will hit. Kreidler also struck out on Monday against Ulloa. We're in the top of the seventh. Seven runs, seven hits for Minnesota. Costly error that led to those two runs. Three runs on six hits for the Astros. Series on the line. Astros have won five straight series. They're trying to get within a game of 500 for the first time since early April. Twins have won four of five series as a strike called off speed, 0-1. And they're trying to get back to within four of 500 and continue their solid play on the road. Miguel Ulloa. Top pitching prospect. He's been all that and then some as a pitch wide, 1-1. Two outs, nobody on. This one fouled straight back. We think back to how fortuitous it was that Larnach's two-out ball skipped off the base at second, chased home two runs in the fifth. They say game of inches. Indeed it is. The ball and two strikes. Top of the seventh. Here comes Ulloa. And it's taken for a called strike three. Twins don't have a challenge. That looked wide. Nothing they can do about it. Ulloa fans his third. It's been six up and six down for this fine young right-hander. We go to the stretch here in Houston. Andrew Morris back out. They'll try to keep the Astros at bay against the big boys, Alvarez, Paredes, and Matthews when we return on your home for Twins Baseball.
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7: Let's get to the Pilot Games real impact from this one. When you play Pilot Games, your community wins. The Twins made an impact against Tatsuya Imai early in this one. It was Josh Bell with a two-run homer in the first, and then with two on in the second, Cody Clemens' turn.
4: 3-1. Cody hammers it. High fly ball, right field. That one's headed for the bullpen, and it's gone for a three-run homer for the hometown kid. Cody Clemens goes deep to right. There's your knockout blow. on Tatsuya Imai as the Twins lead at 5-1 and the Boo Birds reign in Houston.
7: Yeah, and at one point in time, the Twins had a 7-1 lead. Taj Bradley went 5-11, but the bullpen just gave up a couple. It's a 7-3 game going to the bottom of the seventh.
4: Well, here we go. Yordan Alvarez leads off, and he takes a strike from Andrew Morris. It's 0-1. Twins haven't solved Yordan yet today. Two hard singles and a walk. Honestly, they'd probably take any of those outcomes here. Keep him in the yard. Big pull shift is on, and he hits one back up the middle. It knocks Morris's glove off. He hustles after it, picks it up, throws to first, and not in time. And Alvarez beats it out. A screaming Mimi back up the box literally took the glove off Andrew Morris's hand. Out comes Masa Abe. Out comes Derek Shelton. Morris stuck with it. He chased that ball down as it trickled towards second base. Tough kid. He made it close at first, but Alvarez beat it out. Three-hit day for Alvarez. And now a big meeting on the mound as they examine Andrew Morris. This series with the Astros brought to you by Crystal Farms. 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Buy three Crystal Farms cheese products for a chance to win tickets to a Twins game only at Cub. Morris is going to stay in this ballgame. That ball game back up the middle in a blinding instant. And Morris, let's see, it hit off maybe his shin first and then pulled the glove right off his hand. I think, Danny, that skip off his shin?
3: Yeah, I'm not sure. I think it hit off the thumb part of the glove and just catapulted his glove way up in the air.
4: It was never in the pocket. It just hit the outside of the glove and ripped it right off. So Alvarez aboard. Here's Paredes. And the first pitch is there for strike 0-1. But one thing about this kid, Danny, he throws inside. He's fearless. He likes these moments. Trying to protect a 7-3 lead here in the seventh inning. Breaking ball strike, and the count is 0-2. Derek Shelton, Pete Mackey, LaTroy Hawkins, Luis Ramirez, they've got to figure out how do we get nine outs out of Morris, Gomez. If you got some lefties in there, Rogers maybe in play near the bottom of the order. Fill that hole with Bonda out as a pitch in, and that hit Caratini. I think it hit the batter first. It hit Paredes and then deflected and got Caratini. And there are two on and nobody out. An 0-2 hit by pitch. Now he said it's a good thing he likes to throw in, but that didn't work out that time. As now runners at first and second and nobody out. And the hitter is Bryce Matthews, who came in for Walker. He walked and scored in the sixth. The leadoff man aboard again. Twins lead is 7-3. They need outs, and they need him quickly. Matthews, good speed. The first pitch is foul-tipped. The count is 0-1. Matthews has seen his playing time go down because he's only hitting .193. 68 strikeouts in 74 games. Here's the pitch. Swung on and popped up, and it's 0-2. All right, here's a guy 0-2 you had. Paredes 0-2, and they hit him. Now, Matthews is a strikeout guy. And he needs to be a strikeout guy right here for Morris.
3: Yeah, see if he can execute that little breaking ball, that little cutter, slider, down and away, get him to chase off the plate.
4: Two on, nobody out. 0-2, tap, left side of the diamond. Short hop for Lee, goes to second for one. Relay, no. Clemens will lead it. Matthews runs too well. They'll get an out at second base. On the fielder's choice by Bryce Matthews. A little short hop pickup there by Brooks.
3: Good gutsy play there by Brooks Lee, and that he fielded it on the short hop, and he's so good on getting that good, quick throw to Clemens at second base. Keeps the double play in order.
4: It was a strong throw on the move. He's really shown an affinity for that. So they're on the corners now for Cam Smith. Matthews is a stolen base guy. Smith, two homers already in the series, and he swings and misses at a ball up and in. That way, that ball had some hop on it. And the count is 0-1. Andrew Morris has not thrown a ball in this inning, except for the one that hit Paredes. I guess officially would be a ball. Twins lead 7-3. They'll trade a double play for that run at third. And this is a broken bat looper toward short. One hop for Gray. Flips to Clemens. Back to first in time for a double play. There's no run because it's the third out of the inning. Sometimes I can't count. It's a double play and the inning is over. An innovative office solutions double play. We'll try to learn how to count in the break. We're back to see if the Twins can add to a 7-3 lead on your home for Twins baseball.
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4: Well, a double play on a broken bat off the bat of Cam Smith. Great pitch from Andrew Morris. That ends the inning. He puts two on, nobody out, gets out of it. But now the Twins trying to add to their 7-3 advantage. Gray, Keyshawn, Larnick. And it's Brian Abreu on to pitch. And the first pitch, cutter misses. One ball, no strikes. You can hear the chants in the background. They announce the soccer score. As a breaking ball drops low and the count is 2-0, Houston is hosting World Cup action and is gripped with World Cup fever. Last night, as we were leaving, the soccer facility is right adjacent here to Minute Maid as a pitch high. Now, not where they were playing the World Cup games. Those were at the football stadium, right, but where the Dynamos play. So there was a giant watch party there, and Mexico was playing Ecuador, and the place was bonkers. 3-0 to Gray, and that's a strike. 3-1. Twins lead 7-3, seven hits for each side. Here's the pitch. Sliced away foul, and the count's still at 3-2. Gray looking for a hit here in his hometown. 0-3 in this one. Keyshaw's been on twice and has scored twice in the number 9 spot. Nice little spark down there tonight for Luke. A leadoff walk and a two-out hit by pitch both led to runs tonight. The veteran Abreu delivers, and the 3-2 fouled away, stays full. Top of the eighth inning here. Twins jumped out early, now trying to hold on.

0: something teams just weren't doing. If you were 19 and unsigned, they figured, you know, you probably weren't going to have a future. And then they went down there and they found Christian Javier, and they found Framber Valdez. They found, I think, Luis Ortiz in his Rock the Baby motion.
1: Yeah,
0: most Ronel Branco was part of that.
1: Most teams have the academies down there.
0: But what the Astros did differently is they looked for older kids as the pitch is fouled away again. It was signed at 16, and the older kids ended up not getting signed primarily. And so the Astros thought, well, what about the guys who were late bloomers, maybe an old position player who's now pitching? And they went down, and they came up with six big leaguers doing that.
1: You know, one of the biggest challenges down there is finding out the true age of a lot of the players.
0: Remember, Miguel Sano went through that. They were testing his bones. It's a ball fouled away yet again.
1: Beltre.
0: Yeah.
1: When they signed him, the Dodgers were actually fined, I want to say, $300,000, $500,000 because they signed him when he was 15 years old.
0: Now, a lot of that has become fodder in this latest CBA negotiation as Gray muscles one into shallow center. Trammell runs underneath it. And the 10-pitch at bat ends with an out in center field. Twins haven't had a hit since Larnach's two-run single off the bag at second in the fifth. He's on deck now as Kieschel bats. Taylor Rogers was up in the Twins' bullpen. The lefty Trammell, the righty Diaz, the lefty Loperfido, due to bat in the next half inning. Kieschel hunkers in. Fouls this pitch up and out of play, 0-1. Has already impacted this game, not only by scoring twice, but a phenomenal running catch in front of the Astros bullpen in right center field earlier in the ballgame. Oh and one. The pitch taken down and in. They're going to challenge.
2: Previous pitch was called a ball. Catcher's challenging.
0: I think he's going to win this one. Had been 9-for-9, missed one earlier tonight. He got this one right.
2: Pitch a strike. Houston has one challenge left.
0: Hey, earn a big win with a complete game bundle and score ballpark bucks to spend on concessions or retail purchases. 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Ball and two strikes to Luke Kieschel. Abreu offers, breaking ball away, and it's 2-2. Good take. I was wondering where all that noise was coming from. Yeah, they're in the upper deck down the third baseline. They got the shirts off, swinging them around. Tarps are off, even indoors at Daikin Park. This ball hit high in the air to left field. That's headed for the Crawford boxes. That's headed towards the train. It's a home run for Luke Kieschel. Lift off for Luke. There's your insurance run, and it's 8-3. And if anybody needed that, Dan Gladden, it was Luke Kieschel. Well done, young man.
1: Got something up, and he turned on it. Put a smile on his face.
0: He earned it. He worked some long at bats today, grinding them out. You kept saying you wanted to see him turn on the ball.
1: Turn the ball.
0: Keep the ball out of right field. He turned on that one.
1: You know, and you don't say that too often, but for certain guys, yes.
0: Third home run of the year.
1: Does have a smile on his face.
0: Love it. And a good haircut. There's Trevor Larnach. Larnach takes low, one ball, no strikes. You put a guy down in the number nine spot, and you're thinking like a second leadoff situation, and he scores three runs. That's pretty good.
1: Kieschel bat in our three lineup for the first month of the season.
0: Yep. 1-0 to Larnach. That's wide, 2-0. Well, didn't Gino said he wanted to see what the bottom of the order did tonight?
1: I hope he's happy.
0: Well, happy Gino.
1: Three of the eight wild. Come from that nine spot.
0: Two balls and no strikes. Larnach fouls, and the count is 2-1. That's a big insurance run, too. Pushing it to five. Love it. Larnach's been a big part of this one. Three hits tonight. Started the game with a booming double.

0: His one out was hit well. Then a couple of singles, he's driven in two. Watches a strike. Two balls and two strikes. Two balls and two strikes, one out. We're in the top of the eighth inning. It's getaway night here in Houston. And a win here to win the series will make it a happy flight to New York. Off day tomorrow after the early arrival. 2-2. Swung on a miss, and Larnach out on strikes. Chase one high. That's 10 strikeouts tonight for the Twins. They haven't done that in a while. And now it's Brooks Lee. Lee has extended his hitting streak to 8 games. 3 of his last 4 games have been multiple hit games. Trying to do that here, he's 1-for-3 with a walk and a run. Pitch from Abreu, drops in for a strike. No Byron Buxton in this series. Twins hoping to win a series anyway. Off day tomorrow, hopefully we see Buck in the Big Apple. There's a swinging foul tip, 0-2, and hopefully we see him starting in Philadelphia. The final stages of the voting, I think phase 2 wraps up tomorrow. He's currently second to Trout in the voting, which I believe puts him in a starting spot, but it's very convoluted, so I'm not
1: positive. He's going to start. Trout's hurt.
0: Judge is hurt, too. This one swung on a miss. He blew it right by Brooks Lee. So Lee fans, but a home run from Keyshaw, and the Twins carry an 8-3 advantage into the bottom of the eighth inning. Stick around right here on your home for Twins baseball.
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0: Chris and Danny with you from Daikin Park here in Houston. Twins lead it 8-3. We go to the bottom of 8. Taylor Trammell, Yiner Diaz, and Joey Loperfido. And southpaw Taylor Rogers is on the pitch. Raj has been Uncle Raj most of this trip with Ryan Pressly, bringing his young son around the clubhouse. And then Raj's old roomie Tyler Duffy here with his wife Sarah and their two young boys. And now Rogers on to try to get 3 big outs. Taylor 3-for-3, the ERA over 6. 37th outing for the veteran left-hander, 10-year man, and his first pitch a strike. It's 0-1. No balls and a strike. Twins trying to board that plane with a series win as he spins Trammell off the plate inside. 1-ball, 1-strike. Trammell up on the front foot, waves the bat, and looks at a sweeper wide, 2-1. Bradley went 5. He struck out 11. That matches a career best for him. At one point, 10 straight outs recorded via strikeout. As Trammell hits one in the air to left field, Larnach lopes over in front of that high wall and makes the catch, one away. Cody Lewis, in 2/3 of an inning, got himself in some trouble, had an error behind him, allowed a couple of runs to score. Gave way to Andrew Morris, and Morris, an inning and a third scoreless, including a big double play. Nader Diaz, the hitter. Rogers slowly sets and fires, fouled straight back, the count 0-1. Heading towards the holiday weekend, we'll spend America's birthday in New York City in the Bronx. Afternoon baseball on Saturday the 4th. New York will be teeming with people. There's a strike called 0-2. You've got the big wedding in Midtown.
1: Huh?
10: It's called the Strike Batters Challenge.
0: You didn't get your invite?
1: Who's getting married?
0: It's top secret.
1: Okay.
0: Pitch is a strike. Diaz loses the challenge.
10: Pitch is a strike. Houston has no challenges left.
0: So there's a guy who was the best behind the plate challenging, and he lost one today for the first time, and then he loses one as a hitter. Astros had been number one in the league as hitters challenging 61%. 0-2. Down. 1-2.
1: You talk about Taylor Swift?
0: Yeah, we got the Swift wedding coming up. We've got...
1: Wow, I'm going to get up. I can't wait to get over to that.
0: There's soccer. World Cup soccer is happening as this ball pulled foul. It stays 1-2. That's at the Meadowlands. And I believe it's Norway playing in that battle. And I'm hoping the Norwegian fans come to the baseball game. They're playing Brazil. And the Norwegian fans, they do the rowing. As the 0-2 fouled away the other way. The 1-2, pardon me. Still 1-2.
1: The rowing?
0: They all get in a row, like a whole section of bleachers, and they pretend that they're rowing a boat, like Vikings. So hopefully that happens. 1-2. Boy, that's a good-looking pitch. Missed somewhere. It's 2-2. Throw in just your typical 4th of July in New York, people scrambling to see fireworks.
1: Never been.
0: Yeah, I have not spent a 4th there either. But big news if you like fireworks in New York City this year. As the 2-2, swung on a miss, and Rod struck him out, two outs. Typically, we were informed yesterday, they either have them on the East River or they have them on the Hudson River. So either on the east side of Manhattan or the west side of Manhattan.
1: I think they have them everywhere.
0: Well, and they alternate the big shows on the river. And this year, they're having them on both sides of the river. So whether you're on the East River side or whether you're on the Hudson side, maybe you're in Jersey, everybody gets some fireworks. Big swing and miss by, this looks like Jake Myers hitting for Joey LaPerfido. So Myers, a right-hander, but a right-hander who has really labored with the bat this year. Really good defensive player. He's down in an 0-1 hole. And it's just off the plate. Now 1-1. Two quick outs for Rogers. Looking for number 3 here. We're in the bottom of the 8th inning. Pitch. Swung on a foul. 1-2. One ball, two strikes, and two outs. Twins up 8-3. Trying to snap the Astros' run of 5 consecutive series victories. Knock them down another peg. Also win the season series after taking 2-3 at Target Field. The pitch is off the hands, popped up. Back of first. Royce retreats under it, makes the catch. Nice job, Taylor Rogers. Uncle Rog with a 1-2-3. Bottom of the 8th. We go to the 9th. Twins in control. It's 8-3 on your home for Twins baseball.
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0: Top of the ninth inning, Twins leading 8-3. They'll send Clemens, Bell, and Lewis into the box against the veteran right-hander Brian Abreu. Starter Emi lasted just an inning and a third today as a pitch for a strike, 0-1. Good game plan against Emi today. And we've seen that from the Twins. Danny, just think this hitting group and this group of players does a really nice job of not oversaturating with information, making in-game adjustments, but having a good plan as this one popped up left field. Trammell's the new left fielder, Myers in center, and Taylor has it for out number one.
1: Well, I think that they've shown that they can make adjustments in-game and depending on who's out there on the mound, but spent a lot of time talking with the hitting coaches that be able to kind of give them what they talk about, the process and the game plan. Once you get the game plan, you've got to commit to it.
0: You don't lead the league in runs by accident. Here's Bell. Bell takes a strike. Josh Bell with a two-run home run in the first, and boy, it was a blast over that giant batter's eye in center up onto the Budweiser deck. 0-1, wide. His parents here to watch it, always cool. And then Cody Clemens went deep to right into the Astros bullpen. And his parents and a bunch of the nieces and nephews were here to watch it. 1-1 pitch, fouled back, 1-2. 10 seconds for station ID on your home for Twins Baseball.
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0: One ball and two strikes to big Josh Bell, Irving, Texas native, and he pokes one in the air to left field. That sends Trammell back, sets up base of the Crawford boxes, leaps up, and he makes the catch. As he played it perfectly out there in left field. Now, that's a routine fly ball in every other ballpark, but because of the Crawford boxes there, it makes it a little more challenging, and Trammell played it beautifully.
1: Got back to the wall and timed it perfectly.
0: Took it right off the line score for Texas Cleveland in that out-of-town scoreboard, and here's Royce. But Trammell got some ups. It's like Dan Gladden playing the plexiglass back in the day.
1: Back in the day, yeah. You have to lower that rim now.
0: Abreu sends one to the backstop over the head of Royce. One ball, no strikes. Top of the ninth inning. Looking ahead, brought to you by James Hardy. The Twins going to the Big Apple to take on the Yankees Friday. 6:05, first pitch. We're on the air at 5:30 Central Time. Mike Paredes. Opposite Garrett Cole. When you look ahead to home improvements, look to James Hardy. Hardy Siding, America's number one brand of siding. Royce watches into the glove for a strike, 1-1. Big moment for Mr. Paredes, San Diego native. But doesn't matter where you grow up, those pinstripes, they're everywhere. 1-1 swung through. One ball and two strikes. be a great place for Mike to get his first win, wouldn't it?
1: Yes.
0: And against Gerrit
1: Cole.
0: And
1: the way the Twins are scoring runs.
0: The way the Yankees aren't scoring runs.
1: Yep.
0: 1-2 is down and away. It's 2-2. That's the thing. You're playing the uniform in the ballpark, sure, but Aaron Judge isn't out there.
1: No, I know. But you know who's out there is Gerrit Cole.
0: Yeah, he's
1: pretty good.
0: And
1: when they're on a losing streak, you look for your ace to give you that performance to stop that losing streak.
0: Big swinging miss by Royce Lewis. He's down on strikes, and the inning is over. So, Abreu fans, Royce, we go to the bottom of the ninth. Twins up 8-3, trying to finish it on your home for Twins baseball.
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3: Yoandris Gomez and his lavender glove are out to try to finish this one off. It's a non-save situation. He'll get 9-1-2. Nick Allen, Jose Altuve, Yordan Alvarez. Twins are up 5 runs. Gomez has been brilliant since joining the Twins. Again, he was let loose by Tampa Bay after 9 games in which he'd pitched to an ERA of 6.23. As a Twin, 25 outings. His ERA is 1.64, and he's 8-for-8 in saves. Before we start, Caratini's going to have to trade in his PitchCom device for another. He heads back to the dugout. Boy, he's dragging his catcher's glove and his mask in his left hand. Looks a little bit like the kid trudging home from school off the school bus, kind of dragging it behind him. Caratini affixing this one. Looks like he's holding the world's smallest cell phone to his ear as he tries to see if it's working. The polar opposite of the famous Brian Harper baseball card where he's holding a cell phone that looks like the size of a Buick to his ear. In uniform on the field, one of the stranger baseball cards, but more memorable ones. All right, here's Nick Allen. Now we're going to have to wait again to make sure that they're all synced up here between Caratini and Gomez. Caratini, Gomez, Chris Conroy meeting halfway between the mound and the plate. Allen came into the ballgame after Delgado injured his finger on the ball that skipped off the base that turned into a two-run single for Trevor Larnach in the fifth inning. All right, so Caratini got the new device, but it wasn't synced up with the receiver for Gomez. So now we got to get that squared away. All in the name, Danny, of saving time. All those pesky fingers were causing problems. People were stealing signs.
4: Well, they felt that it's going to speed up the game as well. And with the pitch clock, you start dropping down some fingers and shakes off. Throw down some more fingers, you shake off. Now the pitcher can call the pitch. The catcher can call the pitch.
3: Just make sure you change your batteries. Here's Allen. First pitch in for a strike. It was worth the wait. No balls and a strike to Nick Allen. 1-for-2 off the bench tonight. Twins trying to wrap up a series victory. Just peck away. Win those series. Breaking ball and a good one wide. 1-1. The odd getaway night game here with a long flight in front of them. But again, that early arrival feels better when you're coming off a win. Swing and miss by Allen, 1-2. Wise man once told me, Danny, that you don't need a night game on getaway day to get in at
4: 4 in the morning.
3: No. Here's the 1-2. Sweeper wide, 2-2.
4: I wonder how many times you've had that night.
3: Oh, that was a long time ago. Long time ago. 2 balls, 2 strikes. Swung on and popped up. It's a foul ball.
4: Well, New York is, they don't, usually don't get going till late at night. That's like Miami. You go to Miami and you wake up about 10:30, get dressed, ready to go.
3: 2-2. Twins 3 outs away. Kreider shaded to right center. Pitch to Allen. Swung on a missed and down he goes on strikes. Allen had 3 of those yesterday. 1 away. Here's Altuve.
4: It depends on what you're into. I mean, Chicago, same thing.
3: You can find whatever you need late at night.
4: Late night food. New York, late night food. There's places to go. Mm-hmm. Find places. Eat late at night, socialize.
3: Music. You can find music, you like. Comedy. Altuve awaits, and the pitch is a sweeper for a strike.
4: And a good bartender.
3: Got to have a good bartender. I was thinking about 4th of July Yankee Stadium, and I think back, wasn't it Kidry's no-hitter? Was that 4th of July no-hitter at Yankee Stadium? Was the pitch fouled away? Rings a bell. That'll be an afternoon game in the Bronx on the 4th of July, so everyone can get down to their fireworks spot later in the day. Falling on a Saturday should be fun. 0-2. Tapper, left side. Lee can't cut it off. Picked up by Gray. Lee goes to the ground. The throw from Gray is not in time. Altuve beat it out. Brooks had to hit the dirt so that Tristan had a path. He made a great throw. But Altuve reached back and found a little extra, and he legs out his first hit of the series. Danny, when you're trying to get to that 3,000 hit mark, you got to leg out those slow rollers. Good job, Altuve.
4: It's funny. He gets that hit. Don't need it. You know, needed it a few innings ago.
3: Didn't get it. Here's Alvarez. 3-for-3 with a walk. And he hits this one high in the air right field. This one should stay in the park. It's going through the girders. Keyshaw's there. Kreidler's there. Keyshaw bails out and Kreidler catches it. Alvarez, even his pop-ups are impressive. That went through the rafters. Somehow didn't hit one. And now the Astros are down to their final out, and it's Isak Paredes. We're hoping to talk to either Trevor Larnach or Luke Keyshaw as part of our postgame conversation before we set up Gino and Danny for a getaway night edition of the postgame download. Runner goes. It's indifference. Altuve takes second on a strike to Paredes.
4: And you know what we're not going to see tonight? It's not going to see Drew Halverson trying to break down the equipment.
3: That's true.
4: And
3: you got to witness that.
4: Yeah, boy, that was panic.
3: Remember watching Gino do it in spring training?
4: Panic.
3: Strike call, 0-2. I think Heidi was helping him, and I think she had some ideas, and I don't know if he was really welcoming those ideas. I think her ideas ended up being correct. They got everything folded in there. Down to their final strike. The 0-2 hit foul. You know what else?
4: Well, what I found out, what was key to get into the equipment was Corey's lineup card.
3: Got to get his lineup card. TV guy can't be expected to carry his own
4: right,
3: lineup card.
4: But the radio, we'll take care of you.
3: And
4: I can't even get him to carry my pencils.
3: No.
4: No room, I was told.
3: No room. Can't carry that lineup card. That's a lot to ask of a guy on TV. He's got to carry makeup. 0-2 on the ground, left side. Flagged by Lee. Pirouette, throw to first. This ball is dropped by Lewis at first base, and the ball game will continue. Oh, a pretty play by Brooks. He spun around. The throw is on target. That's a second or third ball that's kind of clanged off that first baseman's mitt that's still a work in progress for Royce. That's going to be an E3, and they're on the corners now. And here's Bryce Matthews. You know what else isn't going to happen on getaway night in Houston? I'm not going to sleep in the Houston airport, at least as far as we know. I don't know if I've ever gotten more texts from you than last time we were in Houston.
4: You brought that on yourself.
3: I didn't know you had flight tracker on your phone. Is a pitch fouled straight back?
4: Some people do.
3: Yeah, you had it. You were every couple minutes, hey, they're diverting to San Antonio. Get comfortable.
4: Well, I asked you if you've ever did one of those late nights in the city.
3: There you go.
4: A late night in an airport.
3: Does that count? I think that counts.
4: No, that's something completely different.
3: 8-3, Twins on top. Go on, Yo Andres. Let's finish it. One ball's in a strike. And a swinging miss. Bryce Matthews missed that by a foot. And the count is 0-2. And again, the Astros down to their final strike. Twins on the brink of a series victory here in Houston. Trying to pull to within 4 games of 500, 90 games into this season. 88 games into this season. Pitch wide, and the count is 1-2. One ball, two strikes. Crowd of over 29,000 is thinned out considerably. The 1-2. Yoendris Gomez pauses, kicks, delivers, popped up. Should be the ball game. Kreidler coasting in from center field says he's got it, and Ryan is true to his word. This ball game is over, and the Twins will stash it in the win column. 8-3, your final tally from Daikin Park in Houston. Twins take 2 out of 3. They've won 5 of their last 6 series. Houston sees their run of 5 straight series victories comes to a screeching halt. A win for Taj Bradley, who matches a career high with 11 strikeouts. Gino will talk about that and a whole lot more as part of the postgame download. We're going to send it back to our network headquarters. We'll be back to chat up either Trevor Larnach or Lee Keyshaw coming up after an 8-3 Twins win. Gino.
5: Yeah, hey, Chris, hang on right there. For all the crap you're giving Drew and I about packing up the equipment, obviously your microphone always gets packed.
3: Well, I mean.
5: So the fans are not denied listening to you call the 9 innings. So we deserve a little credit.
3: For making sure the microphone gets packed?
5: Yeah.
3: Yeah, it seems like a low bar.
5: Are
3: but
5: you
3: yes,
5: gonna,
3: you
5: oh,
3: do.
5: What do we want you to mime the broadcast out for people?
6: Gino, that's standard stuff.
3: Standard. You know what? I'll say this. If Heidi packs the microphone, I know it's in a safe place.
5: I will say it was pretty funny to watch. Billy Smith was in the booth that day, if you guys remember watching that. And I won't go into detail about the conversation that Billy and I had to have after it, but his reaction was pretty classic. So, all right. Thanks, guys. Coming up on the Affinity Plus Federal Credit Union postgame download, we're going to reveal our postgame palaver with Dan Gladden as we go through the Twins taking this series in Houston. Their third straight series victory on the road. First time they've done that since last May. Talk about the nice outing from Taj Bradley and the bullpen a little wobbly at times, but they were able to get this one to the finish line with the 8-3 victory. Nice night from guys at the top and the bottom of the lineup for the Twins, and also 2 big swings from a couple of guys from the state of Texas who had their family on hand at Daikin Park to watch them park balls into the seats tonight for the Minnesota Twins. When we visit our out-of-town scoreboard, we're going to let you listen into a history-making moment from a kid from Tampa Bay. Also, Paul Skeens has hit the skids, let's put it that way, right now for the Pittsburgh Pirates. That's when we go to our out-of-town scoreboard. We're going to circle the bases. We're going to have a great note for you on what Taj Bradley did at one point in time in this game. And I know Chris mentioned it, and it was 10 straight outs that all came via strikeouts. Well, we found another layer to it that makes it a pretty big deal here in terms of the history of baseball. Some other interesting factoids about what Taj was able to do in this one, especially when the Houston Astros had a runner or two on base. So that's what we have in store on the Affinity Plus Federal Credit Union postgame download. We'll have the highlights, and again, Danny's going to join me for our postgame conversation. First, let's throw it back down there, see if we're ready for our postgame interview, guys.
3: Well, we're not sure.
5: Yet.
3: I see Mitchie down there. We can talk a little bit, though, here, because I'm happy to tell everybody that for every double play. Well, there we go. Is that you, Luke?
7: Yeah, that's me. Sorry.
3: Hey, we got you. Luke, it's Chris and Danny upstairs.
7: How you guys doing?
3: We are doing great. I don't know if we're doing as well as you are. Between the catch in right center and putting one of those Crawford boxes, you have to feel pretty good about how this one went.
7: Yeah, that was a lot of fun. Taj did great tonight. The whole offense did their job, and defense did great. Yeah, it was a lot of fun.
3: I know that down in that number 9 spot, a big part of it is like almost like being a leadoff guy. And you sparked a couple of rallies tonight. One with the walk, and you came around to score. And then you get hit by a pitch there in the 5th inning. How big a part of your mindset is that, like when you're leading off an inning in particular, like get on base, use your legs, make something happen?
7: Yeah, I think that's one of my biggest tools, just find ways on base. So it allows me to just be me. I think that's important down there at the bottom, but I try and keep every at-bat the same no matter where I am in the lineup.
4: You try to catch everything in the outfield. Again, nice catch. You ran a long way for that. But then later in the ball game, it seems like your center fielder, Kreidler, calling off some balls.
7: Yeah, I don't know what that's about. He's great out there.
4: He is. You know what it is? It's good communication is what it is.
7: Exactly. If he calls it, I got to get out of the way.
4: Okay, I've been talking about up here a little bit about you need to start pulling the ball, get on top. I go back to a couple hits you had in Minnesota where you got on top, drove it down the left field line, and then also there, one I think it was in Chicago, you really got on top of it, and then this one right here, got a good fastball, saw some pitches, and got the good backspin on it. Are you working on something like that rather than still going to go up the middle and go the other way?
7: Yeah, I think it depends on the at-bat. Obviously, the situation of the game calls for different type of at-bats, but I think the more you can hit the ball in there to the pole side, the better. Obviously, I haven't done that to the degree that I want to this year, and it's been a little bit more topspin when I do get there, so it's nice to be able to hit with some backspin to the left side.
4: Yes, it is. It's fun to watch, I'll tell you that.
3: And you did it in a big spot where your team needed it, and you were a big part of this one today. I know we got a long night ahead of us, but it's a lot happier flight with a win like this one. Go enjoy it with your boys. We'll see you on the plane.
7: Heck yeah, I appreciate you guys. Have a good one.
3: All right, that's Luke Keyshaw. Always love catching up with Luke.
4: Oh, no, you should have talked about his haircut.
3: Well, he did get that nice haircut that we saw on TV.
4: Okay.
3: So we'll ask him about that later, about getting the trim. Hey, for every double play the Twins turn this season, Innovative donates $100 to Simon Says Give at the end of the season. That's for every double play the Twins turn in 2026, courtesy of Innovative. They turned two double plays here today, and then Royce dropped that one in the ninth that would have been a third, so maybe he can add to the pot there for Simon Says Give, a worthy cause. Let's get to your final lines. Twins with 8 runs on 8 hits. They get homers from Bell, Clemens, and Keyshaw. 2 errors, 6 runners left. The Astros, 3 runs on 8 hits, no errors. They strand 10. Taj Bradley strikes out a career-best 11. Really excited to see what the boys have dug up in the studio tonight in terms of another layer to that 10 straight outs via the strikeout. Last to do was Randy Johnson in May of 2000 across the league. Taj Bradley now 7-3 with 5 innings of outstanding baseball here today. The loss to Emi, he falls to 5-4 with the defeat. The Twins are now 42-46. They win the season series 4-2, and they've won now 5 of their last 6 series and 3 straight on the road. Houston falls to 43-46 on the year. 3 hours and 16 minutes here at Daikin Park. 29,179 paid to watch it here this evening as the Twins pick up a road victory. No baseball tomorrow. Twins are going to rest up after their early arrival in the Big Apple and be all geared up for a Friday night in the Bronx. Going to be Mike Paredes, 0-1 with a 4.26 against Garrett Cole. Cole is 2-3 with a 4.06 earned run average. And again, that game is a 5:30 pregame lineup card in Central Time, 6:05 first pitch. We hope you'll join us in the Bronx right now. I hope you'll stick around and enjoy Gino and Danny on the postgame download as they wrap up an 8-3 Twins win in Texas right here on your home for Twins baseball.
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3: This ball hit high in the air to left field. That's headed for the Crawford boxes. That's headed towards the train. It's a home run for Luke Keyshaw. Lift off for Luke. There's your insurance run, and it's 8-3. And if anybody needed that, Dan Gladden.
5: Yeah, it was Luke Keyshaw with that home run in the top of the eighth inning to finish the scoring this one as the Twins defeat the Astros 8-3. Taj Bradley had the start on Friday here at Target Field, had a 7-0 lead. Unfortunately, the Twins bullpen could not hold on to it for him that night, and the Twins had to settle for their first walk-off win of the season. Today, the bullpen does enough to get Taj into the winner's circle after five innings where he strikes out a career-tying 11. Welcome, everyone, to the Affinity Plus Federal Credit Union post-game download. Mark Janowski in our network studios. Let's dive back down to Daikin Park. Bring Danny Gladden in here for a quick post-game palaver as I know they're packing up and getting ready. And, of course, not forgetting any of the gear that they got to pack up to take to New York with them. Danny, let's talk about Taj. Velo up tonight. He threw a tad more splitters and curves than normal. What was your assessment on his outing? I will tell you, I was hoping beforehand we were going to get more than five innings from him in this one. Thankfully, the bullpen kept it together after he left the game, but he went out there and he threw everything he had.
4: Yeah, you know what, Gino, when you get a lot of strikeouts like that, they're kind of some deep counts, and that's going to get that pitch count up there a little bit. I was a little surprised, not that he didn't come out for the sixth inning, it's just that it was 97 pitches, and he had some long innings there where he threw a lot of pitches in particular in some of those innings, but I thought it was the Taj Bradley show here tonight. He was just really dominating this Astro team.
5: Well, the good news, we'll have a base on it later. He's been good at working around traffic this year, but eventually, if you keep putting guys on, though, eventually you're going to get burned, and it's just thankfully so far he's been able to handle the amount of guys that have gotten on. I liked his pitch mix. I did like the usage and the way he attacked.
4: I did, too, and I thought that he matched up well with some of these hitters here, in particular Christian Walker. He got him a couple of times. But, Yordan Alvarez still seems to impress everybody with what he can do with the bat. If you can get around him, you should be able to kind of get through this lineup here. But all in all, Bradley was outstanding. And you know what? He complimented the offense, too, because the Twins' offense here, they had traffic all night here. They scored early. Pushed a couple of runs on in the fifth inning and then got Keyshaw on the back there in the eighth inning. So it was nice that they continued to swing the bats and put some pressure on this Astro team.
5: You bring up Keyshaw, and that's our final 2 points here for you. One about him at the plate, one out in right field. We'll start with him at the plate. Yeah, in the pregame we were talking about how he had been two for his last 23. Today he responds in terms of at least going one for two, but he also reached by a walk, and he got hit by a pitch, and he scored three runs. And I know, and you even fessed up to it while you were talking to him there in the interview about saying you want to see him trying to pull the ball and get in the left field, and that's what he did with that home run in the eighth inning. Just what did you see about his approach overall at the plate tonight that you liked?
4: You know, I just thought he saw that on the home run there, he got to see some pitches and he was able to kind of elevate and get on top and get the ball with the contact more out in front rather than dragging the bat head and flying out to right field. What I took away from that is that he knows that he's been working on it and he's just trying to implement it in the game situation, and you saw it here tonight. So when you work on something like that and then you kind of it comes through, That's nice to do. Nice to have all that work put in there. I know it makes the hitting coaches happy.
5: Yeah, sometimes the outs, the right field off of his bat lately, I felt looked like they were almost a result of him not feeling confident or committed with that particular pitch and swing at that point in time. But today, able to put one in the seats and left. All right, last topic for you. The nice running catch that he had on the drive off the bat of Jose Altuve to right center field in the bottom of the fifth inning. We're just into like week two of seeing him playing right field and experiencing things. That was a moment where watching a replay that we had the ability to do here in studio, I liked how he did take his eyes off the ball briefly to kind of make sure where he was tracking, and then he found it again quickly. But that is only something that you get after doing it some time.
4: Well, I think that, you know, he's been doing stuff like that his whole career. There's a little bit of fear there that I can't take my eye off the ball. What you do is that ball's hit, you're tracking it for maybe 10 steps, and you know where that ball is going to, in the vicinity where it's going. Now I'm going to sprint to that area. And then I've got a little bit of leeway to kind of, okay, that ball should be arriving. Now I'm going to pick it back up and make sure that I'm in that area. And he did it. And he also made some nice plays at Target Field down the right field line. So it's not just this one play here that we're talking about in right center field here tonight, but he ran a long way for it. The ability, the confidence you have to take your eye off the ball, run to an area, and those are drills that Grady Sizemore works with the outfielders almost every day, in that he has a drill. They take off running. They don't have their eye on the ball. He throws it to them. They got to look up and pick it up.
5: And there's probably nobody who's gotten better at that than Trevor Larnach here in this year by doing that drill.
4: Absolutely.
5: All right, Danny, pack up. Get to New York. Enjoy the off day. We'll chat Friday.
4: All right, Gino, thank you.
5: All right, Dan Glenn joining me there from Daikin Park after the Twins defeat the Astros 8-3 to take this series from the Astros 2 out of 3. And they also take the season series from Houston, winning 4 out of the 6 games between the two clubs. This series versus the Astros has been brought to you by Crystal Farms. 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Coming up next, the highlights from this one right here in your home for Twins baseball.
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5: 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Twins were looking for their eighth win in a rubber game this season and also their fourth consecutive win with a series on the line. Taj Bradley and Tetsuya Imai, the starting pitchers. Let's get to our Sheboygan Sausage Company Twins highlights. Trevor Larnach, leadoff double to the deepest part of the ballpark. With two outs, Josh Bell, he dings Imai again.
3: Josh had a great June, looking to kickstart July with a bang. And the pitch swung on and hit well. Deep center field, Trammell going back. He's at the base of the batter's eye, and it's over the batter's eye onto the Budweiser deck for a mammoth two-run home run to center field, and the Twins have an early lead.
5: Yeah, 452 feet over that batter's eye to center field. The longest home run by a Twin this year, number 11 on the year for Josh Bell. And again, leading into the highlight, I said again, you'll have to stick around for our Circle the Bases to figure out why I used the word again. Royce Lewis and Ryan Kreidler walked sandwich around our Victor Caratini blooper, so the bases were loaded still in that frame, but Tristan Gray struck out on a 3-2 slider. Taj Bradley issued a leadoff walk to Jose Altuve. He went to third on Yordan Alvarez a single. Bradley then traded a run for a double play off of Isak Paredes' bat, and it was 2-1 after one. Imai struggled to find the zone in the second inning. Luke Kishaw drew a leadoff walk. Brooks Lee a free pass on four pitches with one down, then three straight balls to begin the at-bat to Cody Clemens, and then this on a 3-1 fastball.
3: 3-1. Cody hammers it. High fly ball, right field. That one's headed for the bullpen, and it's gone for a three-run homer for the hometown kid. Cody Clemens goes deep to right. There's your knockout blow on Tetsuya Imai as the Twins lead it 5-1 and the Boo Birds reign in Houston.
5: Yeah, 399 feet to the bullpens in right center field there for Cody Clemens, his 14th on the year. Bell and Clemens both hitting a homer tonight in front of parents and other family and friends at Daikin Park. Imai was done after a walk to Bell. A.J. Bluebaugh came on and retired the next two. Cam Smith doubled off the top of the wall in right field to begin the bottom of the second. Trammell then walked, and then we were like, uh-oh, here we go. Is that 5-1 lead in jeopardy? But Taj was able to bear down.
3: 0-2 pitch. Swung on and missed. He struck him out. There's out number one. Second strikeout for Bradley. Swung on and missed, and he struck him out all this year. He swings and misses, and down he goes. And it's 1, 2, and 3 strikeouts after the first two Astros reach here in the second. And Taj Bradley emerges from the inning without a bruise.
5: Yeah, that was Diaz, Loperfido, and Delgado that Taj was able to strike out there. Astros again, two on and one out in the third, and Taj fanned the Walker and Smith, and that began a stretch of five straight strikeouts for Bradley. Nate Pearson on for the fifth. He hit Caratini leading off the inning. Kishaw grazed on his jersey with a pitch with two down. A wild pitch during Trevor Larnach's at bat, and the runners advanced to second and third, and then the baseball gods shining on Trevor as he hit a grounder up the middle that hit the bag. It deflected up and off of Ray Delgado and out into the outfield. Caratini and Kishaw scored to make it 7-1. Delgado had to leave the game because the ball hit a finger. Nick Allen replacing him. Bradley done after five innings and 97 pitches. Cody Lorison, trouble in the sixth. It began with a walk and then an error on Clemens at second. Both of those guys came around to score on two-out singles. Andrew Morris had to come out of the pen and get Jose Altuve on a grounder to leave those two. But then the first Astros reach versus Morris in the seventh, but he escaped thanks to an inning-inning double play off the bat of Cam Smith. Luke Kishaw's one-out homer off of Brian Abreu in the eighth made it 8-3 game, Kishaw's third of the season. Taylor Rogers retired Houston in order in the eighth, and then Yoendris Gomez left a pair on in the bottom of the ninth, 8-3, the final for the Minnesota Twins, who are now 42-46 on the year, 8 runs on 8 hits, 2 errors, 3 for 10 with runners in scoring position, 6 men left on base. The Astros fall to 43-46, 3 runs on 8 hits, no errors, 2 for 15 with runners in scoring position, 10 men left by the Astros. Taj Bradley the win. He's now 7-3 on the year. He went 5 innings, allowed 1 run on 4 hits, tied his career high with 11 strikeouts. He also walked 3. Tetsuya Imai takes the loss. He drops to 5-4 on the year, lasted just an inning and a third, allowed 5 runs all earned on 4 hits, struck out 2, walked 5, and served up 2 home runs.
12: 29,179 at Daikin Park in a game that took 3 hours and 16 minutes. Twins highlights brought to you by the Sheboygan Sausage Company, America's tradition since 1933. Treasure Island Diamond Player of the Game time. Couple good performances from guys, especially Trevor Larnach, who went 3 for 5, scored a run, drove in two also, but we're going with today's starter, Taj Bradley.
3: Swung on a missed, and Bradley strikes him out. Taj pumps his fist into his glove and heads to the dugout. Here's the pitch. 3-2, called strike three. He won't challenge this one. There's a big swing and miss, and that's out number two. Swung on a missed. He struck him out, and Bradley does it again. Traffic behind Taj, but he's playing Frogger.
4: And a swing and a miss. There's strikeout number eight. Strike three on the outside corner looking. Swung on and missed. Got him on off-speed pitch. Curve, strike three this time looking, and he knew it. Locked him up. 11 strikeouts. Ties his career high as Bradley jogs off. High fives, Caratini.
12: Yeah, I can't believe Adbert is going to drop a playing Frogger line in on a highlight and not follow it up with anything about the Seinfeld episode and with George Costanza. Anyway, Taj Bradley goes 5 innings, struck out 11. He joins Pablo Lopez and Joe Ryan as the only Twin starters ever to strike out 11 or more while just going 5 innings. Below those guys, Francisco Liriano and Pat Mahomes both struck out 10 in 5-inning performances. But Taj, able to get the Twins this series victory, he is the player of the game. And Treasure Island Resort Casino is the exclusive casino partner of the Minnesota Twins. 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We're going to take a trip to the out-of-town scoreboard next, right here on your home for Twins baseball.
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22: Hello, this is Taj Bradley. What's the most embarrassing moment from your baseball career? I just got caught up to AAA. I drove 6 hours to Durham, and I had to get out there right for practice. And I got to get hot quick. And I'm doing jogs and sprints to center field, and I fall. Like, I trip and I slide like 20 feet. No, not even kidding. And I had to get back up thinking nobody saw. I did like a pop-up slide and all the other guys laughing. They're like, ah, he's on the first day. I'd say that's most embarrassing. What's your most unique living arrangement? In rookie ball, we was in the Appalachian League and you literally had a roommate the whole year, but you was living in hotels the whole year. So I was like sleeping in a queen bed next to another dude in a queen bed for the whole year. But you get this to homie, though, so any phone call he was on, I was on, too. That's cool. Goodbye. This has been Taj Bradley. Thanks for listening.
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0: 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Not a great night for the Twins minor league affiliates. Fort Myers fell at Clearwater 6-1. That only run courtesy of Quinton Young's 10th home run of the season. The lone victorious squad from the Twins minor league affiliate roster today, well, that was Cedar Rapids. They defeated Quad Cities by a score of 8-7. Caden Kendall, 1-for-3, his fifth homer. His OPS now in 29 games with the Colonels at 9.15. Wichita beat up by Tulsa 10-3, the final there. Andrew Cassetti 2-for-4, his 10th homer on the season for the Wind Surge. And St. Paul lost it late against Buffalo. The Bison score the go-ahead run in the top of the ninth to win it 3-2. C.J. Culpepper provided two scoreless innings of relief for the Saints. Let's get to the big league scoreboard, but first let's take 10 seconds for stations to identify themselves here in your home for Twins baseball.
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0: 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Checking out the action with the Twins opponents in the American League Central. Cleveland avoided a sweep at home at the hands of the Texas Rangers. They win it 9-4 to snap the Rangers' six-game win streak. Baltimore was able to avoid being swept. They were at home and hosting the Chicago White Sox 6-1, the final there. And then, so right now, the White Sox have a one-game lead over Cleveland in the division. The Twins, third place, 4.5 back. Behind the Twins would be the Detroit Tigers, who'd completed their first sweep at New Yankee Stadium. Their last time they swept the Yankees in New York came in 2008, and at the previous iteration of Yankee Stadium, Tigers defeat the Yankees in this one 6-2, the final in 11. The Yankees have now lost 7 straight games, and while they're going one way in the American League East, Tampa's going the other way. Tampa defeats the Kansas City Royals today for the Rays' 7th straight win, and in that game, they received a pretty historical swing right here.
3: Now the first pitch to him, high drive deep to left field, he's done it again! Over the bullpen and left, a first pitch, 2-run homer by Junior Caminero, and the Rays have a 2-0 lead right from the jump. It's getting a little bit ridiculous for Junior Caminero, his daily home run. And who knows, maybe that's just the start.
0: Well, if it's just the start, he's at 6 right now. He's homered in 6 consecutive games, and with it, he became the youngest player in the modern era of the game, going back to 1900, to homer in 6 straight games. The current record was held by Ken Griffey Jr., but Junior Caminero, at 22 years, 361 days, has just homered in 6 consecutive games. The Rays blank the Royals 4-0. The other game, we're going to spotlight a battle in the Keystone State between the Phillies and the Pirates, and this one had Phillies beaten up on Paul Skeens.
4: The 0-1 breaking ball hit in the air deep left field, going back is Callahan, looking up at the wall, it's gone, and Trey Turner homers again, this time a 3-run home run off Paul Skeens. And the Phillies, with a 5 spot in the second, lead it 5-0.
0: Paul Skeens only went 4 innings tonight. He allowed 8 runs, 7 of them earned on 8 hits. He walked 2, struck out 5, served up 2 homers, takes the loss. The Pirates have now lost each of Paul Skeens' last 9 outings. The Phillies victorious 10-6. That's the out-of-town scoreboard. When we come back, we're going to hear from manager Derek Sheldon, along with Trevor Larnach, right here in your home for Twins baseball.
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6: Twins take this series in Houston, and they take the season series versus the Astros. 8-3 the final. Let's get some reaction. Our ears on the clubhouse brought to you by Minnesota Corn. Taj Bradley gets the start, goes five innings, ties his career high with 11 strikeouts. But manager Derek Shelton saw a little bit more to his starter today than just all those Ks.
7: Yeah, he stayed under control. I think we've seen, you know, since the... four starts ago is when he kind of calmed back down. He's got his energy back. He really has not let anything affect him. He's just gone out. And I mean, in today's game, he kind of took it into his own hands. He just said, all right, you know, we're going to go punch outs. And he had, 11 total and a bunch in a row. So overall, really good outing.
6: Now, at times tonight, Taj and the other four relievers who appeared for the Twins had to overcome some suspect glove work behind him and pick up the guys in the field.
7: Not so much. I mean, there was a couple of plays we could have made, but overall, you know, I was pleased. I mean, Keisha made a really nice play, great play in right center field. And, you know, other than that, we're going to make, you know, mistakes at times. And our pitching was good enough tonight that we bailed us out.
6: One of the reoccurring themes that we've had even after the midway point of the season here from the manager throughout the year has been that there's a very small margin for error from his team when they may make a mistake in the field or on the bases, and they just can't afford that to give things away. Today, the errors didn't come back to bite them because they got a lot of production from their offense.
7: Josh Bell went into big boy land. I don't know if I've ever seen anybody go up there. I'm guessing Yordan has gone up there, but I mean, geez, hitting it to center, but hitting it over the batter's eye. Wow. And then Cody with the big 3-run homer after that to kind of separate a little bit, which gave us, you know, room. I think it gave Taj a little bit of room to breathe because of the fact that he had to grind a little bit, but overall was really proud. And then Kieschel adding on late, you know, just a really good performance for us offensively.
6: Yeah, so Cody Clemens and Josh Bell drove in multiple runs courtesy of home runs. The other guy that drove in a couple for the Twins tonight, well, that was Trevor Larnach. He just talks about the entire approach from this team.
8: Honestly, I think just keeping the momentum on the offensive side. I think we've been swinging the bats well and passing baton and having good at-bats all through 1-9, honestly. And I think collectively just try to do that every night.
6: And that offensive momentum and approach has helped him find his own rhythm at the plate.
8: Honestly, I trust the work that I put in. I trust the circle around me. And it's easy to say this, but when guys are doing their job 1-9, it makes it a little bit easier for me. I can pass the baton in my, I guess, personal way. And I try to have a good at bat every single time. And Just trust what I do and trust how I feel and the adjustments necessary to, that I feel like I need to make.
6: Yeah, and again, Trevor from the leadoff spot goes 3-for-5, drove in two runs, and scored a run in the Twins' 8-3 victory. We appreciate Derek and Trevor stopping by. Our Ears on the Clubhouse brought to you by Minnesota Corn, continuously working to promote sustainable practices, develop new uses, and maintain thriving rural economies for Minnesota's 24,000 corn farmers. We're going to take a trip around the bases next here on your home for Twins baseball.
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6: With the Twins' 8-3 victory, they have now won three consecutive road series, going 7-2 in that span. It's the first time the Twins have won three consecutive road series since May of last year. They went 7-2 between stops in Boston, Baltimore, and Milwaukee. That span included the beginning and the end of the Twins' 13-game winning streak last season. Let's circle the bases, brought to you by your local Toyota dealers. At first base, from the end of the first inning through the fourth inning tonight, Taj Bradley recorded 10 straight outs via the strikeout. There were three hits and a walk intermixed in that span, but no fielder had a putout during that stretch. Taj Bradley, the first Twins pitcher ever to have 10 consecutive putouts come by way of the strikeout in the same game. Two other Twins have matched that feat, but they have done so, or I should say they did so, over consecutive games. Joe Ryan from July 3rd to July 9th in 2023, and then Dan Nulty, May 14th to 17th to the 21st to the 23rd of 1996. Now, the last pitcher overall in baseball to have 10 or more straight outs via strikeouts was Brian Baio of Boston in 2024. At second base, Josh Bell got the Twins on the board early with a 452-foot homer to dead away center field, the longest by a Twin this year. That homer came off of Astros starter Tatsui Imai, who Bell hit two homers off of the last time Imai started versus the Twins. So that gives him three homers this year off of Imai, the last Twins hitter to hit three or more homers off of the same pitcher in the same season was Byron Buxton versus White Sox starter and former Twin Lance Lynn. That happened on April 11, 2023, and then he hit two more off of Lynn on July 21st of 2023. At third base, more Emi, as it was a rough start for him. He allowed five runs and also walked five in just one and a third innings. The fifth time ever an opposing starter walked five or more Twins in one and one-third innings or fewer in a game. And the third that at time had happened this season. Braxton Garrett of Miami on May 14th, and then Christian Scott of the Mets on April 23rd. And both those guys were making their first starts back from Tommy John surgery. And at home, Taj Bradley's been very good at dealing with traffic this season, and he had plenty of it tonight. Opponents hitting just 206 versus Bradley with guys on base, the third lowest average in the American League against pitchers with a minimum of 100 at-bats. Additionally, 46 of Taj's 102 strikeouts this season have come with guys on, putting him in the top 10 in the majors and trailing only Joe Ryan's 48 on the Twins. That is our Toyota trip around the bases. Toyota, let's go places. Twins go to New York and are going to get to enjoy a day off tomorrow in the Big Apple. And then they start a three-game series at Yankee Stadium on Friday against a Yankee team which has lost seven straight games. Mike Paredes gets the start. Still looking for his first major league win, but coming off a good outing versus Colorado on Saturday when he allowed three runs in a career-high five and a third innings, but he was tagged with the loss. Twins will get their first look at Gerrit Cole since 2023. Cole missed all of last year due to Tommy John surgery. He returned in late May this year. He's 2-3 with an ERA over four. Took the loss last Saturday when the Red Sox scored four in five and a third innings off the righty. Cole, though, is 5-0 in six starts lifetime versus the Twins. Even that game when he gave up back-to-back-to-back home runs to begin, he was got off the hook and the Yankees ended up winning that game. Pre-game on Friday at 5:30, we invite you to spend some of your 4th of July weekend with us here on Twins Radio. That wraps up the Affinity Plus Federal Credit Union post-game download. For Biff Potter and Andrew Halverson, I'm Mark Janowski. 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
16: Hit through the right side, RBI base hit Ryan Jeffers. Twins take the lead 2-1.
17: They had a pitch lined to the left center field. That's going to tie it up. As Bell around first base, ground ball weakly hit should be two. Kieschel to Lee back to first in time for the TaylorMade double play. Nicely turned.
16: Byron smashes this ball deep into the left field corner. That one's back towards the fence and it's off the base of the wall. Byron looping around first, looping towards second. He slides in with a crisp leadoff double.
9: Today's game was brought to you by Target, proud partner of the Minnesota Twins. 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